0: since he took over from Sir Keir Starmer. Greek police say a suspect has confessed after the body of a Scottish woman was discovered inside a suitcase in Athens. Elizabeth Jane Ross from Edinburgh was found dead in the Greek capital last month. The 26-year-old man, described as a foreign national, was arrested after investigators identified him using CCTV footage. Our correspondent Anjum Pirbakos says the case has sent shockwaves through Greece.
1: It's a really worrying case. Obviously, this woman entered Greece on the 26th of June. We know that she was there. She was visiting friends and she was then moving to a different part of Greece. And that's when her body was discovered by a homeless person in a derelict building.
0: A murder investigation's begun after a man in his 30s was shot dead at a traveller site in Wiltshire. Police were called out to Calcut near Cricklade yesterday morning. In sport, the Commonwealth Games in Glasgow have officially drawn to a close after 11 days of sporting excellence. 215 gold medals were handed out, with 54 of those going to the home nations. These people in Glasgow say it's been a great few days.
2: I think it's been brilliant. I've been to a few events and they've all been lovely, and the volunteers in particular have been really, really great.
3: It's been good. I've got to see a little bit of this side of the country, so yeah.
4: I've never been to a big games before, and when they moved it from Australia to here, I just thought I'm going.
0: And Motherwell have started the Scottish Premiership season with a 2-1 win away to Hibs. Earlier, St Johnstone marked their return to the top flight with a 4-3 victory over Kilmarnock. From Sky News, I'm AJ Walsh.
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0: Well, hello. On a scale of 1 to 10, how would you score your day? 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I'm Fran Godfrey, ready with calming classics to help uplift your daily score. 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
9: The top stories this hour. Two crew members have been killed after two firefighting helicopters collided while battling a major wildfire west of Athens. Two others survived the crash and were taken to hospital as hundreds of firefighters continue their efforts to bring the blaze under control. Amber heat health alerts have been issued for large parts of England as temperatures are forecast to reach 35 degrees today. The southeast could be hotter than some popular Greek holiday islands, with highs expected into the low 30s across much of central England. Met Office meteorologist Tom Morgan has more.
10: The temperatures will rapidly rise in that strong August sunshine, so turning into an increasingly humid and very hot day in the southeast of England in particular, where temperatures may well approach the mid-30s, but locally 30 to 32 across parts of the Midlands, eastern parts of Wales as well.
9: Andy Burnham says he wants to be in regular contact with the EU about the latest border crisis. 60,000 migrants overwhelmed the Spanish territory of Ceuta in North Africa last week. Nearly all have been returned to Morocco. The European Union's holding crisis talks this week. Greek police say a suspect has confessed after the body of a Scottish woman was discovered inside a suitcase in Athens. Elizabeth Jane Ross from Edinburgh was found dead in the Greek capital last month. In sport, Wales has become the first football association to officially withdraw support for Gianni Infantino's re-election. It follows the loss of confidence in his leadership after the botched attempt to sell off stakes in the World Cup. Our correspondent Rob Harris says Wales holds power in the world of football.
11: The laws of football are set by the body called the International Football Association Board. It's made up of 8 votes, half are held by FIFA, the other 4 by the home UK associations, including Wales. So that gives Wales a lot of clout.
9: And St Johnstone kicked off their first season back in the Scottish Premiership with a 4-3 victory over Kilmarnock. There was also a positive start for Motherwell as they won 2-1 away to Hibs. From Sky News, I'm AJ Walsh.
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0: 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Are you the wide awaker, moving magnificently to Mozart? Or are you the 5 more minute duvet diving with Dvorak? 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
10: The top stories this hour. Two crew members have been killed after two firefighting helicopters collided while battling a major wildfire west of Athens. Two others survived the crash and were taken to hospital as hundreds of firefighters continued their efforts to bring the blaze under control. The fire has already destroyed several homes, with strong winds hampering firefighting operations. Our correspondent Barnaby Papadopoulos has the latest.
11: Search and rescue teams have located the crew of one helicopter. They've been found safe. They were a Greek national and also a British national on board one of those helicopters. And of course, two people on the other helicopter have died. They were a Greek and a Danish national.
10: New heat warnings come into place across most of England today. Amber alerts cover the East Midlands, East, South East and London. The EU will hold talks this week after 60,000 migrants overwhelmed the Spanish city of Ceuta. Dozens died trying to get over to the enclave in North Africa. Spanish officials say almost all have now been returned to Morocco. A murder investigation's begun after a man in his 30s was shot dead at a traveller site in Wiltshire. Police were called out to Calcutt near Cricklade just after 8 o'clock yesterday morning. A man in his 70s and a woman in her 40s have been arrested. In sport, Wales has become the first football association to officially withdraw support for Gianni Infantino's re-election. It follows the loss of confidence in his leadership of FIFA after the botched attempt to sell off stakes in the World Cup. Prime Minister Andy Burnham says he's not the right person for the job.
12: The plan that was put forward was offensive to many people, football people around the world. It can't be the case that we just move on and forget that. It wasn't acceptable. And as I say, I don't believe he's the right man to lead FIFA forward.
10: And a ceremony fusing Scottish and Indian culture has drawn the Commonwealth Games in Glasgow to a close. Simple Minds headlined the event at the Hydro Arena. From Sky News, I'm AJ Walsh.
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13: The top stories this hour. A British national is reported to be among survivors after two Greek firefighting helicopters crashed, killing two other people. The helicopters collided in mid-air on Sunday as crews fought a major wildfire west of the capital, Athens. Andy Burnham says he wants to be in regular contact with the EU about the latest border crisis. 60,000 migrants overwhelmed the Spanish territory of Ceuta in North Africa late last week. Nearly all have been returned to Morocco. The European Union's holding crisis talks this week. Spanish MEP Juan Fernando López Aguiar says his country needs solidarity.
14: We have an external border of the whole of the European Union with the African continent, with the Kingdom of Morocco. And Morocco has an association agreement with Europe. So it's time that we enforce that association agreement and we demand responsibility from Moroccan authority.
13: Amber heat health alerts have been issued for large parts of England as temperatures are forecast to reach 35 degrees today. Health officials are warning the heat could put extra pressure on the NHS and pose a risk to older people. Greek police say a suspect has confessed after the body of a Scottish woman was discovered inside a suitcase in Athens. Elizabeth Jane Ross from Edinburgh was found dead in the Greek capital last month. In football, Wales has become the first football association to officially withdraw support for Gianni Infantino's re-election. It follows the loss of confidence in his leadership of FIFA after the botched attempt to sell off stakes in the World Cup. On Sunday, UEFA threatened Infantino with legal action. Our correspondent Rob Harris says Wales holds power in the world of football.
15: The laws of football are set by the body called the International Football Association Board. It's made up of 8 votes, half are held by FIFA, the other 4 by the home UK associations, including Wales. So that gives Wales a lot of clout.
13: And Motherwell have started the Scottish Premiership season with a 2-1 win away to Hibs. St Johnstone marked their return to the top flight with a 4-3 victory over Kilmarnock. From Sky News, I'm AJ Walsh.
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0: 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I'm Tony Minviel, and weekday afternoons from 2 p.m. is when I bring you just the right selection of music for your afternoon so you won't feel sleepy or stressy. 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
9: The top stories this hour. Wales has become the first football association to officially withdraw support for Gianni Infantino's re-election as FIFA president. It follows his botched attempt to sell off stakes in the World Cup following a backlash from several federations, including UEFA. Two crew members have been killed after two firefighting helicopters collided while battling a major wildfire west of Athens. Two others survived the crash and were taken to hospital as hundreds of firefighters continued their efforts to bring the blaze under control. The Prime Minister says de-escalation of the war with Iran will help protect the public from the rising cost of living. Andy Burnham's repeated his pledge to give more help to struggling families. Labour's pointed to rail fares, groceries and petrol prices as causes for concern. Speaking in Dover, the PM made this promise.
10: I will keep a close eye on any profiteering through this crisis. I would, of course, bring in measures to achieve that. More broadly, we need to see a de-escalation, and that's been the UK position. We worked hard with all sides, and we hope that an agreement can be reached.
9: Ariana Grande's representative says she plans to take a break from public-facing work and the scrutiny that it brings. It comes after it was announced the Wicked star pulled out of next year's London stage production of Sunday in the Park with George. Amber heat health alerts have been issued for large parts of England as temperatures are forecast to reach 35 degrees today. Highs are expected into the low 30s across much of central England. Met Office meteorologist Tom Morgan has more details.
11: The temperatures will rapidly rise in that strong August sunshine, so turning into an increasingly humid and very hot day in the southeast of England in particular, where temperatures may well approach the mid-30s, but locally 30 to 32 across parts of the Midlands, eastern parts of Wales as well.
9: And Motherwell have started the Scottish Premiership season with a 2-1 win away to Hibs. St Johnstone marked their return to the top flight with a 4-3 victory over Kilmarnock. From Sky News, I'm AJ Walsh.

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8: The top stories this hour starting in Greece, where two crew members have been killed after two firefighting helicopters collided whilst battling a major wildfire west of Athens. Two others survived the crash. Barnaby Papadopoulos has the latest.
9: Search and rescue teams have located the crew of one helicopter. They've been found safe. They were a Greek national and also a British national on board one of those helicopters. And of course, two people on the other helicopter have died. They were a Greek and a Danish national.
8: Here, the southeast of England could be hotter than some popular Greek holiday islands today. Amber heat health alerts have been issued, with temperatures forecast to reach 35 degrees Celsius in parts. Police say there'll be an increased presence for some time at a traveller's site in Wiltshire, where a man's been shot dead. The victim in his 30s was found near Cricklade yesterday morning. Two people are being questioned on suspicion of possessing a firearm and assisting an offender. One man is in his 70s. The Prime Minister, Andy Burnham, says he wants to be in regular touch with the EU about the latest front of the border crisis. 60,000 migrants overwhelmed the Spanish territory of Ceuta in North Africa late last week. Nearly all have been returned to Morocco. The European Union is holding crisis talks this week. Spanish MEP Juan Fernando López Aguiar says his country needs solidarity.
10: We have an external border of the whole of the European Union with the African continent, with the Kingdom of Morocco. And Morocco has an association agreement with Europe. So it's time that we enforce that association agreement, and we demand responsibility from Moroccan authority.
8: Donald Trump's suggested peace talks with Iran will begin this afternoon. The US president's also reiterated an emerging deal would include a reopening of the Strait of Hormuz. Sport, 11 days of Commonwealth Games action have come to an end, with a closing ceremony in Glasgow last night. And St Johnstone have earned a 4-3 victory over Kilmarnock in the Scottish Premiership. Elsewhere, Motherwell beat Hibs 2-1. Very hot in the south today, unsettled in the north, rain particularly in Scotland, highs in the mid-30s. That's the latest. I'm Becky Cahill.
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0: Michael Nyman at the piano, playing his music for the piano. That was Big My Secret. Brings us to the end of In the Park for this morning. We're back for another daily stroll tomorrow, 5 a.m, only on Magic Classical.
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8: The top stories this hour. Donald Trump's suggested fresh peace talks with Iran will begin this afternoon, whilst giving reasons for calling off strikes.
9: I was asked to by Saudi Arabia, by UAE, and by Qatar, and by Iran. It would have been a massive attack. We're all set to go, but when the allies ask to call it off, you got to sort of say, well, let's see.
8: Speaking on board Air Force One, the U.S. president claimed his forces would have carried out the biggest attack since World War II yesterday, but scrapped it in favor of diplomacy. He also reiterated an emerging deal would include a reopening of the Strait of Hormuz. Meanwhile, we're told an average of almost 200,000 pounds of fuel has been stolen from UK petrol stations every day since the Middle East war began. Industry analysis suggests incidents have risen by a fifth in the 5 months from the end of February. Greek authorities say more than 30 arrests have been made in recent days over its raging wildfires. Two firefighting helicopters crashed mid-air near Athens yesterday, killing two people. A British national is among the survivors. New heat warnings kick in for much of England this morning. Amber alerts cover the East Midlands, East, South East and London. To sport now, Wales has withdrawn support for Gianni Infantino's re-election as FIFA president. It's the first football association to do so, following his failed attempt to sell off stakes in the World Cup. And Glasgow's Commonwealth Games have come to an end after almost 2 weeks. People in the city say it's been an exciting few days.
10: I think they've been brilliant, mate. I've been to a few events and they've all been lovely, and the volunteers in particular have been really, really great.
11: It's been good. I've got to see a little bit of this side of the country, so yeah.
12: I've never been to a big games before, and when they moved it from Australia to here, I just thought, I'm going.
8: 10 sports were played out across several different venues, with Scotland picking up 39 medals in total. Very hot in the south today, unsettled in the north, rain particularly in Scotland, highs in the mid-30s. That's the latest. I'm Becky Cahill.
13: Good morning. A quotation for the day. Poet Rupert Brooke, born this day in 1887. A book may be compared to your neighbour. If it be good, it cannot last too long. If bad, you cannot get rid of it too early.
7: Charles Nau on Magic Classical.

The third movement of Haydn's Trumpet Concerto, played by Wynton Marsalis of the National Philharmonic Orchestra. And starting us off for Magic Classical Breakfast for this Monday, the 3rd of August. And you are very welcome. Morning. 7 minutes past seven, and from a sunlit Magic Classical East Midlands, Charles wishing you good day and very glad of your company at this early stage. And well done, Glasgow, for acquitting itself with honour at the Commonwealth Games. I think I mentioned in the course of last week that my elder son was on technical duty for great chunks of the Commonwealth Games, doing all sorts of technical things, keeping it on track. And on Saturday, he found himself on national anthem playout duty for the boxing. So, you know, you've got to play the right anthem for the winners every time there's a medal handed out. So there was an awful lot of the Indian national anthem being played on Saturday, because they did very well. Although my son tells me that playing the Indian national anthem multiple times was not quite as tedious as the task faced by the colleague who was looking after the swimming the other day, who had to play Advance Australia Fair 36 times. Fantastic. Well done, India. Well done, Australia. But spare a thought for the person with the finger on the button playing that again. I did drop in the suggestion that maybe... Was it one of the Naked Gun films where the national anthem of the United States is announced and Hawaii 5-0 gets played? I just suggested that as a rogue course of action, but pleased to say it didn't come to fruition. Anyway, where were we? Oh, I know. Playing your fine tunes. Like this. This is the work of J.S. Bach, who wrote this in 1720, his violin Partita number 3. But a mere 213 years later, in 1933, Sergei Rachmaninoff said, "Do you know what? I'll transcribe this for piano." So it goes like this.

The prelude from Bach's Violin Partita number 3 with 0 violins, but definitely a piano, thanks to the Rachmaninoff transcription and the playing of Mao Fujita. Quick look at the papers this morning. What's going on? What's making the front pages? The Guardian leads with a warning from farmers that Britain could face shortages of certain foods after the drought conditions that are affecting parts of England. Winter floods made planting difficult, and now the wheat is said to be half its normal height. The Telegraph reports Hungary is facing power cuts after the drought forced its only nuclear power plant to shut down. It is cooled, in theory, by water from the River Danube. The theory turns to practice with the River Danube falling to a record low, so it's a big switch off. The main front page story, though, police here warning that cuts to neighbourhood patrols are likely, as officers are needed to manage thousands of prisoners released early from jail. After Andy Burnham stood on the White Cliffs of Dover and promised to get a grip on the small boats crisis, the Sun says France is billing Britain £8,000 for every migrant they turn back. Le rip-off, the headline. The Express says at least 1,500 foreign criminals are living in taxpayer-funded accommodation instead of being deported. A different front page for The Express in Scotland reporting a man has been arrested in connection with the death of a Scottish woman whose body was found in a suitcase in Greece. The Eye reports polling showing two-thirds of voters back the idea of a wealth tax on assets worth more than £10 million. In the Mail, a Conservative call for Andy Burnham to ditch workers' rights reforms and changes making it easier for unions to hold strike votes or risk sending Britain back to the 1970s. The Times has the Education Secretary talking of big changes to the school curriculum for England. Lucy Powell says a one-size-fits-all approach amounts to a straitjacket and young people not being in training or work. The Mirror says Prince Harry is hoping for a public reunion with the King at next year's Invictus Games. Let the world see us together, the headline. And the Daily Star has Gianni Infantino on the front page, president of FIFA, but for how much longer? It says he's certain to be ousted over his bid to sell off World Cup rights to private investors. Yes, that got a real resounding welcome everywhere, didn't it? Those stories and others waiting in the papers today. And now this from Tchaikovsky's Nutcracker, The Russian Dance.

0: The Russian Dance, Spasiba, Tchaikovsky's Nutcracker, and the Royal Philharmonic Orchestra conducted by Gregor Novak. Mike in Wales checks in and reports from a yet again not raining South Wales, though a small cloudburst is predicted at 3 o'clock this afternoon. We're waiting. Got relatives staying with us overnight, so you may not hear from me again today. We watched the new incarnation of He-Man, Masters of the Universe, on Prime on Saturday evening, as Mrs. Mike wanted to see it. What can I tell you? We're pensioners, times are hard, and it was free. That's 2 hours and 13 minutes I'm not getting back. I'd be better off watching Lamb Chop and Sherry Lewis. Thank you. Oh, and really enjoyed that new Saturday evening show, My Life in Music. Yes, that's Jack Pepper's new interview series on Saturday evenings here on Magic Classical. Michael Ball was the guest in episode one, and Mike says Mike was an excellent choice for getting things rolling along, but then he would be being a ball. Have a grand day. Yeah, if you missed the first episode of My Life in Music, it's very much available for catch-up using the Rayo app. Question of the day, Mark 1 will be along after some lively music from Venezuela. Coming up next.
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16: Slow moving for the clockwise M25 in Surrey. It's slow pattern accidents on the hard shoulder. M23 to Reigate, junction 7 to 8. Also in Carmarthenshire, there's been a police incident in Carmarthen near the turn for the railway station. Closure Towie Bridge, the A484. Also in Powys, to the west of Welshpool, an accident has blocked the A494. There's also problems showing up on the southbound A1M in South Yorkshire. Delays on the Doncaster bypass from the Doncaster Conservatory turn to the M18, junctions 36 to 35. I'm Simon James.
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How's that for a Monday live now? I know I said music from Venezuela. The orchestra's from Venezuela. It's the Simon Bolivar Orchestra of Venezuela, conducted by Gustavo Dudamel. The composer of that's from Mexico, actually. Arturo Marquez and his conga del Fuego Nuevo. Now, time for Question of the Day, Mark 1. And Question of the Day, Mark 1 today, kindly contributed by Chris in Beverly, who's very good at this sort of thing, and has sent the following. 20 residents of Magic Town got together to make a leaflet drop to all other residents. I wonder what they were advertising. Something very dubious, I should think. Anyway, 20 residents of Magic Town get together to make a leaflet drop to all other residents. The fee for this was £20, which they shared as follows. The children were each given 50p. The principal leaflet droppers each had £1.50. And drivers were each awarded £3. So how many drivers, droppers and children were involved? Over to you. We know it's 20 in total, don't we? 20 residents of Magic Town got together to make a leaflet drop to all other residents. The fee, £20, which they shared as follows. The children were each given 50p. The principal leaflet droppers each had £1.50. And the drivers were each awarded £3. How many drivers, droppers and children were involved? 61054, the text number. Just start your message with Charles so it comes to me. 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No answer too daft. All prizes imaginary.

Andrea Bocelli giving his all. Oh, sole mio. At 7:32, headlines this morning. Support for Gianni Infantino's re-election as FIFA president has officially been withdrawn by Wales. It's the first football association to do this after he tried to sell off stakes in the World Cup. There's been a 20% rise in drivers not paying for fuel at the pumps since the start of the Iran war. Analysis suggests nearly £200,000 worth has been stolen a day since the end of February. And Greek authorities say 33 people have been arrested in the past 5 days in connection with wildfires. 2 people were killed after helicopters putting out the flames crashed near Athens. A British national survived. Weather, cloud and rain for Scotland and later for Northern Ireland and into Wales. For the south of the country, the heat wave is back. Top temperatures 19 in the north, all the way up to 33 in the southeast today. Question of the day, Mark 1, kindly contributed by Chris in Beverley. 20 residents of Magic Town got together to make a leaflet drop to all the other residents. The fee for this was the princely sum of £20, which they shared as follows. The children were each given 50 pence. The principal leaflet droppers each had £1.50. And drivers were each awarded £3. So how many drivers, how many droppers, how many children were involved? 61054, the text number. Make Charles your first word by email charles@magic.co.uk. We'll see where we go with that this side of 8 o'clock. Later this morning after 9, it'll be screen time as usual. That does not preclude the playing of screen-related music at other times, like now. How about this from Notting Hill? This is Will and Anna, music of Trevor Jones.

0: Music from Notting Hill with the guitarist Craig Ogden and piano played by Dave Arch. Yes, Dave Arch as in the Strictly band. That's the one. Morning, Jiffers in Warrington. Oh dear. Supposed to worry when an email arrives entitled, "Oh dear, oh dear." Instant thought, what have I done? "Oh dear," says Jiffers in Warrington. "I switched on somewhat tardily to catch Question of the Day Mark 1, but I missed it. But now I find myself craving an ice cream." Ah, well, I'm afraid you can't blame me for that. You can, of course, blame Andrea Bocelli. He's got broad shoulders. You stick the blame on him. "Hey-ho, c'est la guerre," says Jeffers in Warrington, taking it on the chin. Very good. Look, I tell you what, we can even, since the prizes are imaginary for Question of the Day, Mark 1, I suppose we could just stretch the rules and award you imaginary ice cream. And the great thing is, with an imaginary ice cream, you can't make stains down the front of your shirt when it drips in the heat. So it's a win every time, isn't it?
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Well, Northern Sinfonia, conducted by Thomas Zettmeyer, and playing Beethoven, first movement of his Fifth Symphony. Morning, the Batty Blackbird of Berkshire, checking in bright and early, says this morning we're waiting for the phone call to say that our visitors are ready for collection. Several years ago, through the hard work of my brother in tracing the family tree and the wonders of Facebook, we made contact with what we now call the homeopathic relatives. So-called because we share seven times great-grandparents in the 1700-and-somethings. Yeah. We visit them if we're in the Melbourne area, and they come over here, with them usually commenting on the lush greenness of the British countryside. They're in for a bit of a surprise this year. We're wondering where to take them this time that look like a dust bowl. Yeah, good luck with that. Certainly. Well, you could head for Scotland. That'll be looking green and lush. Plenty of rain there. But yes, Berkshire looking pretty parched, as indeed is this part of the world at the moment. Though the trees are hanging on to the greenness, the trees have obviously got a better water management intelligence than the grass has. Good luck. This is from Elgar, his Salut d'Amour.

Salute d'amour from the pen of Edward Elgar. Always a good thing. Played by the Ludwig Orchestra. Let's sort out question of the day, Mark 1, from Chris in Beverley. 20 residents of Magic Town got together to make a leaflet drop to all the other residents. The fee for this was £20, which they shared along the following lines. The children were each given 50 pence. The principal droppers each had £1.50, and drivers each awarded £3. So how many drivers, droppers and children were involved? Morning, Jane and Paul in Perthshire. Searching for a good film to watch, we return to the golden oldies. True Grit with John Wayne, Glenn Campbell and Kim Darby. Well worth it. Especially after watching the recent film Glenrothen with Brian Cox and Alan Cumming, set in Scotland amidst a whiskey distillery. Two good actors, one rotten film. Ah, yes. But to the matter in hand, 10 children, 8 droppers, 1 driver.

Morning, Mary in Maidstone. Going for 13 children, 5 leaflet droppers, 2 drivers, total 20 people, total payments 20 quid. No workings, just a lucky guess this time. And morning, Karinia, reporting from Faversham. We're promoting active travel, so how about 10 children, 10 adults and no bus? Or is that too simple? And morning, Matthew, who is actually the son of Chris in Beverly, who contributed the question. And there's a lovely family thing goes on because Matthew's a long way away in Adelaide and Chris is in Beverly. But they compare notes on the puzzles and put their heads together and see what they can come up with, which is marvellous. Well done. Yeah, the answer on the sheet of power here says 2 drivers getting 6 quid, 5 droppers getting £7.50 and 13 children £6.50. So there we are. 2 drivers, 5 droppers, 13 children. We'll do it. Imaginary prizes all round. Question of the day, Mark 2, coming as we get towards 8:30. Now, this is music from Andrea Ciccolesi. It is called Monasterio e Santa Chiara.

0: Andrea Ciccolesi wrote that and played violin, accompanied by Tim Alhoff, piano. If you're with us on Premium between now and the 8 o'clock news update, got the overture for Thoroughly Modern Millie coming up. The other side of the news, our journey into Monday continues with some fine Mozart.
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4: The top stories this hour. Donald Trump's suggested fresh peace talks with Iran will begin this afternoon. The US president's also reiterated an emerging deal would include a reopening of the Strait of Hormuz. This comes as we're hearing drivers in the UK have stolen almost £200,000 worth of fuel from petrol stations every day since the start of the Iran war. That's according to new analysis, which suggests incidents have risen by a fifth in the 5 months since February. They include drive-offs as well as people claiming they had no way to pay after filling up. Just last month, RAC spokesperson Rod Dennis talked about falling fuel prices.
5: What we saw at the beginning of the Iran war was a huge spike in oil prices, and that really led to the diesel price in particular spiking more than ever. We really saw prices ratchet up at the early part of the year. That's now beginning to come back down again.
4: In other news, Greek authorities say 33 people have been arrested in the past 5 days in connection with wildfires there. Two people were killed after helicopters putting out the flames crashed near Athens. A British national is among the survivors. In sport, Wales has withdrawn support for Gianni Infantino's re-election as FIFA president. It's the first football association to do so following his failed attempt to sell off stakes in the World Cup. Mr. Infantino scrapped those plans after facing a huge backlash. And 11 days of Commonwealth Games action have come to an end. Prince Edward officially declared the tournament over at last night's closing ceremony in Glasgow. Our reporter Molly Tullett was there for us.
6: Well, what a fantastic day to conclude 11 days of sporting fever in Glasgow. George Bowie got the crowd warmed up with the GBX before Simple Minds took to the stage. We caught up with some of the teams after the show.
7: Really happy with everything that's gone on. Our athletes have had a great time.
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9: 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It's brilliant.
10: For now, though, all eyes turn to India as we get ready for Ahmedabad 2030.
4: Very hot in the south today, unsettled in the north, rain particularly in Scotland, highs in the mid-30s. That's the latest. I'm Becky Cahill.
11: Good morning. A quotation for the day. Author P.D. James, born this day in 1920. Human kindness is like a defective tap. The first gush may be impressive, but the stream soon dries up.
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Mozart, a very business-like overture, that one, I think. I mean, a work of delight, obviously, but you know, it gets to the point briskly. The overture for The Marriage of Figaro, London Philharmonic, conducted by George Schulte. And it's 7 minutes past eight. Here we are on Monday, the 3rd of August, and you are very welcome to Magic Classical Breakfast. Charles with you, live and direct from a sunlit Magic Classical East Midlands. And it's promising to be quite a hot one today. Not quite as hot as London and the South East has on its cards, but I think we're forecast to make it up to about 29 here in this part of the world, which is quite enough. Thank you. I'll cope. Don't worry about me. Be all right. And you? Good. Question of the day, Mark 2, will be along as we get towards 8:30. Right now we're off to Old Vienna with Charlie Seem, violin, and Itamar Golan, piano.

The music is by Leopold Godowsky and Yasha Heifetz. That's Alt Wien, Old Vienna, Charlie Seem, and Itamar Golan, violin and piano, respectively. Mike drops me an email entitled, Urgent Request. What? You wouldn't happen to have a snippet of Bluey close to hand, would you? Granddaughters Maeve and Margot need an urgent dose of something familiar. I wouldn't ask, but... followed by a sort of crying face emoji. Bluey. At this time of day, I mean, really, it belongs in screen time, but I suppose quick, with the emphasis on the quick. Morning, Maeve and Margot. Bluey! I did say quick. Good old Bluey. I'm sure you'll find a source of more Bluey later in the day. Right now, adult entertainment continues. With the Mad Organist, Andrew Lumsden, playing Henry Purcell's trumpet tune.

0: Never too early in the day for the mad organist, Andrew Lumsden, with Henry Purcell's trumpet tune. Lydia says, hang on a minute, adult entertainment, you say? What's all this talk of adult entertainment? I didn't think it was that sort of show. Well, yes, I was talking in the context of Bluey, but actually I don't think that helps very much, does it? But we know what we mean. It'll all be fine. Respectable at all times. I think I've mentioned before that I have a particular dislike of the word staycation, which seems to have crept in across the last few years. Staycation, don't like that. Don't like picky bits either. But there's a new portmanteau word, new to me anyway, in the Times this morning, on the front page of the Times. So a story saying that people are opting, because of the heat waves affecting great chunks of Britain, people are opting for cool holidays or coolcations, as they're being called. Oh, great. A new irritation. Not the concept. Don't mind the concept. It's just the word. Coolcations. I suppose it's slightly less irritating than staycations. Anyway, what it means is opting for holidays somewhere cool. So that might be Scotland, might be Scandinavia. Could be Norway, apparently. Very popular inquiries for holidays in Norway at the moment. You off somewhere chilly? Can you find somewhere cool? Good luck. Question of the day, Mark 2, will be along pretty soon after some Handel, coming up next.
1: 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I'm Tony Minviel, and weekday afternoons from 2 p.m. is when I bring you just the right selection of music for your afternoon so you won't feel sleepy or stressy. 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
8: Remain slow for the clockwise M25 in Surrey, M23 to Reigate, junction 7 to 8. We had an accident now on the hard shoulder. Same again further on the clockwise, a big delay for Staines to Heathrow, junctions 13 to 14. M6 South in the West Midlands had an accident earlier, now on the hard shoulder, just after Spaghetti Junction, junction 6. There was also an earlier collision, M1 South in Leicestershire near the M69, junction 21. And the westbound M62 in West Yorkshire from Tingley, junction 28 to 27, there's an accident blocking two of the lanes. I'm Simon James.
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Royal Liverpool Philharmonic Orchestra and Choir, Carol Davis conducting. Morning, Mary in Maidstone, just on the matter of Bluey, says, my granddaughter tells me that Bluey can be accessed on YouTube and on the BBC iPlayer. Be warned, after about 15 back-to-back episodes, you'll regret it. Actually, she says, I like Bluey, especially as many episodes contain extracts of classical music. When my granddaughter hears the music on my radio, on Magic Classical, she says, Granny, that music comes from Bluey. Sorry, Mozart et al. Yeah, I know what you mean, Mary. There's that lovely version of the music, isn't there, that runs through all the instruments in the orchestra, rather in the manner of the Young Person's Guide to the Orchestra from Benjamin Britten. And that's great. It's educational. It's fantastic. Yeah. So Bluey, I think, yeah, a force for good. Terms and conditions apply. Now, question of the day, Mark 2. Mark 1, the answer was 2 drivers, 5 droppers and 13 children. Question of the day, Mark 2. The Sage of Magic Town was rambling on again last night, saying, if it were 2 hours later, it would be half as long to midnight as if it were an hour later. On that basis, what time was it? Never mind what time it is now. This is what time was it yesterday. Sage of Magic Town was rambling on again last night, saying, if it were 2 hours later, it would be half as long to midnight as if it were an hour later. On that basis, what time was it? This looks tricky to me, but you're usually well ahead of the game. 61054, the text number, to start your message with Charles so it comes to me, or by email charles@magic.co.uk.

Percy Grainger's Handel in the Strand, played by Marc-André Hamelin. 8.30 headlines this morning. The Football Association of Wales is sending a letter to FIFA calling for Gianni Infantino's exit as president. The nation's the first to officially withdraw support after Infantino tried to sell off stakes in the World Cup, later scrapping the idea because of a huge backlash. An average of almost £200,000 worth of fuel has been stolen from UK petrol stations every day since the Iran war began. That's according to analysis from the security company Forecourt Eye. And an entirely different fuel story. A fault with Gatwick's jet fuel supply has been resolved. There was an alert yesterday urging pilots using Gatwick Airport to fuel up at outstations if possible. But it's all fixed now. And heat health alerts have been issued for most of England. Temperatures are forecast to reach the mid-30s in the southeast, currently hotter than some Greek islands. Cooler in Scotland, which is just as well. It's a bank holiday in Scotland today. If you're enjoying your summer bank holiday in Scotland, celebrate the fact that, yeah, I know it may be raining, but it's not roasting hot. Cloud and rain for Scotland and later for Northern Ireland and into Wales today. For the south of the country, the heat wave is back. Top temperatures 19 in the north, up to 33 in the southeast. Tonight, rain for the north and west and some thunder possible for the southeast. Then tomorrow, again, it's a showery north. Some rain in the south, but lots of sunshine and only slightly cooler than today. Question of the day, Mark 2 today. The Sage of Magic Town was rambling on again last night, saying, if it were 2 hours later, it would be half as long to midnight as if it were an hour later. On that basis, what time was it? If it were 2 hours later, it would be half as long to midnight as if it were an hour later. On that basis, what time was it? 61054, the text number, make Charles your first word, or email charles@magic.co.uk. Sort it out before nine. And now the work of Charles Gounod from his Mors et Vita.

0: Judex from Morset Vita by Sharguno, played by the Richard Hickox Orchestra, the man of the title, conducting. Morning, Dave. Dave T. checking in on the matter of staycations and coolcations and so on. Dave says, the word I despise is merch for merchandise. It seems to be creeping in everywhere. I was handed a leaflet in my local Tesco's inviting me to win Love Island merch with a well-known coffee company. As a somewhat knackered wrinkly in a wheelchair, I was bemused that somebody thought I might be a fan of the show. I wish to place it on record that I'm not. Oh, you. By the way, have you caught Android? Quite wonderful. And having binge-watched all episodes, touching and amusing in each measure. Yeah, we've just started it, actually. Like the look, certainly, of the first couple of episodes. Very good, yes. Both lead turns are excellent performers. So, yeah, looking forward to more of that. On the matter of Bluey, Ben in Dorset says, you do realise that after only playing a short snippet of Bluey, you've sent those small children into more of a meltdown than they were already in. Oh dear. The music must have stopped as soon as they started dancing. I can hear the screams from here. Oh dear. It was all Mike's fault, to be honest. Nothing to do with me.
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Alison Bolson, what a trumpeter. It's such a shame she's chosen to retire early from active combat, but she leaves us great recordings like that. Alison Bolson with the Bremen German Chamber Philharmonic, playing the third movement of Hummel's Trumpet Concerto. Well, we'll sort out question of the day, Mark 2, in a little handful of moments, and after 9 o'clock, as usual for a morning on Magic Classical from 9 a.m, it'll be screen time, ahead of the arrival of Tim Smith, who's here to continue our morning entertainment and see us into the afternoon. Tim here from 10. And now from Georges Bizet's La Lesienne Suite, the Pastorale.

from Act Two of the La Lesienne by Georges Bizet, the Pastorale performed by Orfeon Donostiara and the Toulouse Capital Orchestra. Question of the day, Mark Two, went as follows. The Sage of Magic Town was rambling on again last night, saying, if it were 2 hours later, it would be half as long to midnight as if it were an hour later. On that basis, what time was it? That was the question. Time the Sage of Magic Town was kicked out of the pub, I suspect, but anyway. Blackrod Brian says, I have an answer to your conundrum. I think the required time's 9 o'clock. I wonder if it's just me, but when I think of Bluey, I think of the 70s Australian detective series. I seem to remember it was famous for its continuity gaffes, such as leaving the office in one suit and arriving at the car in another. Happy days. I don't think I remember that one. Bluey, Australian detective series. I'm going to have to look that up. But, yeah, good old continuity gaffes. Always good for a laugh, aren't they? Daniel, the paramedic, says, I'm not sure I was listening properly as I'm concentrating on the coffee and filter. Yet, don't let us distract you. That's very important work. But could it be 9 p.m. or 2100 hours in normal time? Well, probably. In fact, I think it is. 9 p.m, says Mary. 2 hours later is 11 p.m. 1 hour till midnight. 1 hour later is 10 p.m. 2 hours to midnight. So I'm thinking, it's 9 p.m. I see your logic, and furthermore, that's what it says here. The sheet of power says, yes, 9 p.m. Very good. So you've decoded the ramblings of the Sage of Magic Town. That speaks volumes about your abilities. Fantastic. 9 p.m. it is. Imaginary prizes all round. Questions of the day will return tomorrow. Usual sorts of times. Now, this is from Alexis French, and it is called Grateful.

0: written and played by Alexis French. That is called Grateful. I love Alexis French's music. It's often a selection of mine at home, especially sort of busy cooking or prepping or whatever. Alexis French provides a great accompaniment. Well, now, yeah, we've got the 9 o'clock news update on the way. If you're with us between on premium between now and then, the multi-talented, multi-layered cellist Kian Sultani is going to play a bit of music of his own composition. Other side of the news, our first screen time of the week.
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12: The top stories this hour. Drivers in the UK.

0: They have apparently stolen almost £200,000 worth of fuel from petrol stations every day since the start of the Iran war. Industry analysis also suggests the number of incidents has risen by a fifth in the 5 months since February. They include drive-offs, as well as motorists claiming they had no way to pay after filling up. Meanwhile, Donald Trump suggested fresh peace talks with Iran will begin this afternoon, while giving reasons for calling off strikes.
1: I was asked to by Saudi Arabia, by UAE, and by Qatar, and by Iran. It would have been a massive attack. We're all set to go, but when the allies ask to call it off, you gotta sort of say, well, let's see.
0: Speaking on board Air Force One, the US president claimed his forces would have carried out the biggest attack since World War II yesterday, but scrapped it in favour of diplomacy. He also reiterated an emerging deal would include a reopening of the Strait of Hormuz. Greek authorities say more than 30 arrests have been made in recent days over its raging wildfires. Two firefighting helicopters crashed mid-air near Athens yesterday, killing two people. A British national is among the survivors. New heat warnings kick in for much of England this morning. Amber alerts cover the East Midlands, East, South East and London. To sport now, Wales has withdrawn support for Gianni Infantino's re-election as FIFA president. It's the first football association to do so following his failed attempt to sell off stakes in the World Cup. And Glasgow's Commonwealth Games have come to an end after almost 2 weeks. People in the city say it's been an exciting few days.
2: I think it's been brilliant, right? I've been to a few events and they've all been lovely and they're volunteers in particular have been really, really great.
3: It's been good. I've got to see a little bit of this side of the country, so yeah.
4: I've never been to a big games before, and when they moved it from Australia to here, I just thought, I'm going.
0: 10 sports were played out across several different venues, with Scotland picking up 39 medals in total. Very hot in the south today, unsettled in the north, rain particularly in Scotland, highs in the mid-30s. That's the latest. I'm Becky Cahill.
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6: Good morning. A quotation for the day. Sir Terry Wogan, born this day in 1938. Go out and face the world, secure in the knowledge that everybody else thinks they're better looking than they are as well.
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8: There must be a con like me in every prison in America. 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
10: Tell me what to do, Father.
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6: Oh, yes. Seizing it with determination and vigour and enthusiasm and everything else we can think of. Welcome to Screen Time. Through till 10 we go with screen-related things, including today A Little Chaos and The Ghost of Yote and Black Beauty, and from the new collection, music from The Odyssey. Not 3 hours worth, though. Just a bit of music from The Odyssey. That's coming later. Starting off, though, with some action superheroes. Henry Jackman's music for X-Men First Class. This is First Class.

Music from X-Men First Class. Well, now, 3rd of August today, and that, apart from anything else, is the birthday of Martin Sheen, who was born on this day in 1940. He wasn't Martin Sheen when he was born. He was Ramon Antonio Estevez, but Martin Sheen was the name he chose for his onward progression and seems to have done him no harm. Martin Sheen, born this day, 1940, and famed for so many things, not least his wonderful performance as the president in The West Wing.

That was the end title music for Stanley Kubrick's 1962 film Lolita. Written by Bob Harris. No, not that one. Not the whispering Bob Harris of popular culture fame, but another Bob Harris from longer ago. American composer called Bob Harris, who wrote a number of other things. Actually, if you'd like a quick sample of something else he wrote, what about this?

0: Yeah, the original cartoon Spider-Man theme. Another Bob Harris composition, or at least co-composition. Next on Screen Time this morning to a little period drama from 2014. This one directed by Alan Rickman, who also partly wrote the screenplay. We're talking A Little Chaos. And here, Andre Lenotre, Matthias Schoenaerts, questioning the gardening choices of Sabina de Barra. Kate Winslet.
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0: Little Chaos was the film. There's the title music by Peter Gregson. Now, let me offer you some clues about the last piece that will appear in Screen Time this morning before I hand over to Tim Smith at 10. I will finish off today with one from 1982, a science fiction film from 1982 based on a novel from 1968. No fewer than 7 different versions of this film exist as a result of controversial changes requested by studio executives. You can imagine the scene, can't you? Right, final cut. This is the final version. Phone goes. Oh, hold on. This isn't the final version. And so on and so on. Lead actress Joanna Cassidy was quite at ease with the snake around her neck because it was her own pet snake. And the author of the novel, when he saw Harrison Ford on set, declared, "He has been more than I had imagined. It has been incredible. The character exists." Okay, what could it be then? 1982 science fiction film based on this novel of 1968. There's a snake in it and Harrison Ford. 61054, the text number. Start your message with Charles or by email at charles@magic.co.uk. We'll have music from it just before 10. On the way very soon, Pirates of the Caribbean.
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Jack Sparrow, haha, Jim Ladd, from Pirates of the Caribbean, Dead Man's Chest, the music of Hans Zimmer. 3rd of August today, and that, apart from anything else, the birthday of actress Evangeline Lilly, born on this day in 1979. And in Ant-Man and the Wasp, and indeed in the sequel Ant-Man and the Wasp Quantumania, she is Hope Van Dyne, otherwise known in another guise as the Wasp.

0: Music by Christoph Beck for Ant-Man and the Wasp, Quantumania. Now, how are you on video games? Do you remember one from 2020 called Ghost of Tsushima? If you do, perhaps you have been swept up by its sequel from last year, The Ghost of Yotei. And that's where we're going next. And Jubei Noshir Dalal catching up here with his sister Atsu, the voice of Erika Ishil.
1: I can't believe it. My sister was at Sekigahara, the battle to end all battles.
2: I was on the losing side.
1: But you were there. I have never left Ezo.
2: Nothing's stopping you.

0: 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And coming in just a moment or two, it'll be time to saddle up the big black horse.
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complete with legendary use of tuned percussion, Dennis King's Galloping Home from The Adventures of Black Beauty. 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

going on from The Odyssey. That was music from season 2 of House of the Dragon by Ramin Djawadi. Shutting me up for the day, except for the matter of the last piece. Morning, Les in Cullen, who says it's got to be Blade Runner. The scene where Rutger Hauer switches off is masterful. And Harrison Ford does disappear when he acts, and the character lives. I know what you mean. Elaine, formerly of Taunton, now of South Gloucestershire, says the movie's one we both know and love, with incredible score by Vangelis. It's Blade Runner. Yes, it is. Fran in Salford's enjoying a rare Monday off. A real treat of being able to listen to the whole show today. Just back from a nice early walk with Poppy before it gets too hot for doggies. Listening in on the Rayo app on my earphones, of course. And now having a coffee and a croissant. Simple pleasures. Mmm, yum. Think the answer must be Blade Runner. Well, it must, mustn't it? Debbie says, Blade Runner, Harrison Ford, 1982, sci-fi. Can't think it could be anything else. Morning, Russell, in a bright, breezy and cool Wheaton. Blade Runner, fantastic film, great sequel to, and looking forward to the new spin-off show coming to our screens soon. Mark from Newcastle-under-Lyme saying Blade Runner, or as the book title says, Do Androids Dream of Electric Sheep? Great film, no matter which of the 7 versions you finally end up watching. And morning, Roy, in a damp Edinburgh, who enjoyed hearing the Nelson Riddle Orchestra in its own right and not just backing Frank, Ella or Nat. But as for this, it's got to be Blade Runner. Yes, it has. Here's the main title theme by Vangelis.

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6: One second, you're enjoying your first day off in forever. Then, mid-lunch, your phone buzzes. A window's been broken at home, and you're miles away. In one second, everything can change. That's why ADT...
7: ...person Rod Dennis talked about falling fuel prices.
8: What we saw at the beginning of the Iran war was a huge spike in oil prices, and that really led to the diesel price in particular spiking more than ever. We really saw prices ratchet up at the early part of the year. That's now beginning to come back down again.
7: Meanwhile, Donald Trump suggested fresh peace talks with Iran will begin this afternoon. The US president's also reiterated an emerging deal would include a reopening of the Strait of Hormuz. A man's been arrested after a 9-year-old girl found injured at an industrial estate in Angus died in hospital. Police in Arbroath were called just after midnight. The child's death is being treated as suspicious. New heat warnings are kicking in across most of England this morning. And to sport, it's understood the English FA will follow Wales in withdrawing support for Gianni Infantino's re-election as FIFA president. His leadership's under increasing pressure following his failed attempts to sell off stakes in the World Cup. Elsewhere, 11 days of Commonwealth Games action have come to an end. Prince Edward officially declared the tournament over at last night's closing ceremony in Glasgow. Our reporter Molly Tullett was there for us.
9: Well, what a fantastic day to conclude 11 days of sporting fever in Glasgow. Scotland led the way out in the athletes' parade, all wearing traffic cone hats to huge cheers from the crowd. George Bowie got the crowd warmed up with the GBX before Simple Minds took to the stage. We caught up with some of the teams after the show.
10: Really happy with everything that's going on. Our athletes have had a great time.
11: The hospitality was just amazing.
12: Everyone was dancing together and all these different nations, yeah, just celebrating it and enjoying it to the best of humanity there. It's brilliant.
9: For now though, all eyes turn to India as we get ready for Ahmedabad 2030.
7: Very hot in the south today, unsettled in the north, rain particularly in Scotland, highs in the mid-30s. That's the latest. I'm Becky Cahill.
13: And that must mean it's my turn now. Good morning, this is Tim Smith, thanking Charles for breakfast and getting the first of this week's Through the Day programmes up and running with one of Mozart's most celebrated and widely performed pieces.

Magic Classical, the home of calming classics, where you'll hear the greatest classical music like this. And this. And this.

doing what we think we do pretty well. This is Magic Classical on a Monday morning with the magic of classical music. And the music there of Schubert, that was the third movement from his piano sonata number 21. And combined with Mozart's Symphony number 40 and the first movement from that, they helped to kick off another week of Through the Day programmes. Hello, this is Tim Smith with you every day between 10 and 2. And, well, I hope you had a good weekend. Welcome back to another brand new week. Personally, I spent most of mine enjoying a combination of taking things fairly easy, playing golf, looking after the grandson, not always an easy thing to do, picking blackberries and enjoying the slightly cooler weather, though not necessarily all of those things at the same time. Oh, and on the subject of picking blackberries, by the way, is it me or is it very early in the year for them to be ripe and ready for picking already? Personally, I don't think I've picked blackberries before the end of August in the past, but if you happen to be a blackberry expert and you know the answer to that, I'm assuming it has something to do with the weather, but a specific answer would be appreciated, so do get in touch. Right, coming up in a moment, the music of Bird. Before that, the music of Verdi, right here at the home of Carmen Classics.

0: And that is the rather wonderful English Renaissance music there of William Byrd, as performed by the 16. And that was Haec Dies, which roughly translates as This is the Day. And this indeed is the day, you see what I did there, when we meet a brand new listener in residence. We'll talk to Trevor Wainwright, who's in West Yorkshire, in just over an hour's time, and get selection number one from him. I'll look at this classical music day in history. We'll begin in 1778 with news of La Scala in Milan. The live music guide goes to Norfolk, Middlesex and central London. The brand new album of the week, from which we will play a track very shortly, features the film music of John Williams. And don't forget, between 1 and 2, in addition to all the other bits and pieces, we'll take things easy together with a stress-free lunch hour.
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taking a touch of jazz there for his inspiration. That is the music of Shostakovich here on Magic Classical. And from his Jazz Suite number 2, that was Waltz number 2. And this coming up right now is, for the first time on the programme this week, a track from our brand new album of the week. It's called John Williams' Legacy. It was released on Deutsche Grammophon a couple of days ago on July the 31st. And it's an album that celebrates the enduring impact of one of cinema's greatest composers, as the title may suggest, John Williams. Now, over a 7-decade career, John Williams has composed many of the best-known scores in film and cinematic history. Best known, I guess, for collaborations with the likes of George Lucas and Steven Spielberg. He's received a multitude of recognition and awards, including, and count these, 27 Grammys, 5 Oscars, 7 BAFTAs, 3 Emmys, and 4 Golden Globes. And that, of course, doesn't take into consideration all the other nominations. Now, the album itself, Legacy, revisits some of the most iconic music ever written for film, showcasing themes that have helped to shape generations of moviegoers and film fans, and provided, I think it's fair to say, a soundtrack to the lives of so many of us. And this really wonderful collection of music by John Williams highlights the extraordinary influence of a composer whose work transcends both the screen and the concert hall. Now, throughout the week, we'll be playing music from films like Harry Potter and the Philosopher's Stone, Indiana Jones and the Raiders of the Lost Ark, E.T. the Extraterrestrial, Jurassic Park, and this, music from the soundtrack of Schindler's List. This is the main theme composed by John Williams.

0: That is just great. Manuel de Falla's Spanish dance there from La Vida Breve, featuring on the guitar John Williams. No, not that one, the other one. And Julian Bream. Right, music coming up from a Haydn piano sonata. For you, if you're listening without the ads on Radio Premium, music from a Vivaldi concerto for two violins. And then we're off back in time to take a look at this classical music day in history.
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And as the weekend recedes further into the distance, look, there it goes, only to return, all being well, in a few days' time. This is Magic Classical, easing you further into a Monday morning and doing so there with the third movement from Haydn's Piano Sonata No. 52, performed on the piano by Paul Lewis. Right, as promised, a quick look now back in time to this classical music day in history. And we begin today back in 1778. On this day, in 1778, Milan's La Scala Opera House opened with the premiere of Salieri's opera Europe Rewarded. On this day, 1795, the Paris Conservatoire was founded. This followed the merger of two singing and instrumental colleges. Rossini's opera William Tell was premiered in Paris on this day in 1829. And finally, the English baritone Simon Keenlyside was born in London on this day in 1959. And we can hear him in action right now alongside Bryn Terfel and the London Symphony Orchestra performing Carl Jenkins' Ave Verum from Stabat Mater.

0: And featuring the voice there of the highly acclaimed English baritone, Simon Keenlyside, who celebrates his 67th birthday today, born on this day in 1959. So happy birthday to him. Music there by Carl Jenkins, and from Stabat Mater, that was Ave Verum. And that brings us rather conveniently to the end of the first hour of Monday's programme. Do stick around. We have music coming up from a Bruck violin concerto, a Bach concerto in D minor, and a movement from Sibelius's Corellia Suite. All on the way when the calming classics resume after the news.
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13: The top stories this hour. It's understood the English FA is to send a letter withdrawing support for Gianni Infantino's re-election as FIFA president, following a similar move by Wales. He's under increasing pressure after his plan to sell a commercial stake in the World Cup was scrapped, following widespread anger. Sports correspondent Rob Harris says Infantino may have to resign.
14: There now is this momentum across the UEFA nations to put pressure on Infantino to leave office. They didn't have any confidence in him, and they called for a full and robust review of FIFA's leadership and governance to ensure that the global game is run transparently.
13: A man's been arrested after a 9-year-old girl found injured at an industrial estate in Angus died in hospital. Police in Arbroath were called just after midnight. The child's death is being treated as suspicious. Nigel Farage says a Reform UK government would send the Royal Navy to intercept small boats in the English Channel carrying migrants. Zia Yusuf is the party's Home Affairs spokesperson.
15: We're unwilling to use our military to secure our border and defend it against an invading force of hundreds of thousands of people, then I couldn't give you a better reason to use them. It is absolutely necessary. With regards to Nigel's comments previously, yes, it is a last resort, but we are there now.
13: Numbers are down 43% compared to last year, and Labour's calling reforms proposals a distraction, while the Prime Minister has promised

0: be relentless in addressing the issue. Amber heat health alerts have been issued for large parts of England. Tom Morgan is from the Met Office and has more.
1: Increasingly humid and very hot day in the southeast of England in particular, where temperatures may well approach the mid-30s, but locally 30 to 32 across parts of the Midlands, eastern parts of Wales as well.
0: Meanwhile, there's a warning of some potential food shortages in the UK this winter because of the prolonged dry weather. The National Farmers Union says there's immense pressure on the dairy sector. And 11 days of Commonwealth Games action have come to an end. Prince Edward officially declared the tournament over at last night's closing ceremony in Glasgow. Very hot in the south today, unsettled in the north, rain particularly in Scotland, highs in the mid-30s. That's the latest. I'm Becky Cahill.
2: Right, hello, this is Tim Smith with you until 2 here on Magic Classical. Good to have your company as we make our way through the middle bit of Monday. And coming up now, as promised, music from the Corelia Suite, performed by the Royal Philharmonic.
0: Tim Smith
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Magic Classical, the home of calming classics, where you'll hear the greatest classical music like this. And this. And this.

And that is the always excellent piano playing of Alexandre Thoreau. And the third movement there from Bach's Concerto in D minor after Marcello. And just ahead of music from Brooks Violin Concerto No. 1, let me tell you very quickly that today, August the 3rd, 2026, is National Watermelon Day. You see, you didn't know that, did you? The watermelon. Perfect, I think, in this weather. It's also National Hair Gloss Day. Not something I'm likely to be involved with, I must confess, although I have to say my head's looking rather glossy today. And it's a Clean Your Floors Day today. Not sure why they've chosen this particular date, but maybe get the mop out later. And we're at the beginning of International Clown Week, International Assistance Dog Week, and Simplify Your Life Week. Oh, if only. I think simplifying your life would be of great benefit to many of us. But it's one of those things that's easier said than done.

0: Well, it's kind of incongruous to say it because that is a gorgeous piece of music, but it comes from the soundtrack of the 2023 apocalyptic survival film, The End We Start From. That is called Little World, and that was composed by Anna Meredith. And this is Magic Classical, Tim Smith with you on a Monday morning. And coming up very shortly, we'll meet for the first time, a brand new listener in residence.
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0: And that is a great version, I think, of the traditional American song Steal Away, performed on the piano there by Baptiste Trintignant and featuring the rather unique vocal talents of the countertenor Reginald Mobley. So you're listening to Magic Classical then. Hello, this is Tim Smith. And look, yes, it's time now to meet our brand new listener in residence. Now, just in case you don't know what this involves, let me tell you. Every weekday at around about this time on Magic Classical, one of our listeners takes over the radio station, pushes me to one side in a fairly friendly fashion, and chooses five pieces of their favourite music to play here on Magic Classical. They also then share the stories behind those selections with the rest of us. And this week, it's the turn of Trevor Wainwright, who's in Castleford in West Yorkshire, and he joins me now. Trevor, good morning. Welcome to Magic Classical. First of all, then, let me start with the obvious question. What made you decide to apply to be a listener in residence, Trevor?
1: Well, as many people will say, it seemed like a good idea at the time. I was out in the car driving and listening to Magic Classical, and I just did the request for, if you want to be our listener in residence, go to our site and apply. I did. The rest is history.
0: Absolutely. And here you are. And just before we get to choice number one and the story behind that, you're retired now, aren't you? I know. But just tell us what you did for 30 years before retiring.
1: Well, for 34 years, I was in the fire brigade, and classical music also worked there because I got to know a lot of classical music from the adverts, and in particular the Peer Gynt Morning Mood, because I was a junior officer, and when it was my time to call reveille on more than one occasion, I would go on to the tannoy, put my tape recorder playing, press the tannoy button, and they would get the morning mood from Peer Gynt suite with the voiceover. Good morning, gentlemen. This is your leading fireman speaking. Would you please make your way to the dining room where your morning tea and coffee will shortly be served?
0: Fabulous.
1: And the best thing was, the guy that I thought would think it funny didn't, and the guy that I thought would go through the roof fell about laughing.
0: Well, good to hear that classical music was put to very good use during your time in the fire service. Let's move on to choice number one. It's not the music of Grieg, it's actually Pachelbel's Canon. So tell us all about this and why you've chosen this to kick off your week as our listener in residence, Trevor.
1: Well, it was first used to advertise wool, and it was when they had their own logo, the wool mark, and they're talking about this wool and this logo's moving over everything that's made out of wool. Pachelbel's Canon was playing in the background. And then I thought, that's nice. Then when I heard it again, I thought, oh, it's the wool advert. And then I heard it more and more on various instruments, various variations of it. But my favourite is a piano version by a friend of mine in Texas called Clark Von Heller. I also use the 10 variations for inspiration if I'm stuck for poetry. I started writing a poem and I got stuck. Well, later on, I was totally bored. I went upstairs to my computer. I thought, what shall I do? I thought, I'll listen to Pachelbel. And I put his 10 versions on. Not only did I complete that poem, I completed another one afterwards about how I completed it. It says, my mind begins to clear. I stop feeling drear. Emotions stirring, brain whirring. Fingers start flying with ease over the keys. My fave classic piece of all time, providing inspiration for my rhyme.
0: Well, fabulous stuff and a wonderful story, and clearly a piece of music that's been a great inspiration to you. Let's hear it right now and begin your week as our listener in residence, as chosen by Trevor Wainwright in Castleford. This is Pachelbel's Canon in D.

0: That is Pachau Bell's Canon, though I suspect you don't need me to tell you that. Performed there by the Harmonie Universelle and chosen by our brand new listener in residence, Trevor Wainwright. Trevor lives in West Yorkshire and he will return to the programme same time tomorrow morning with his second selection of music. 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You can do it right now if you wish. You don't need to tell us about your music straight away. You can have some time to think about that. All we'll need is your name and some contact details, and that is it to be going on with. And if selected, not only do you get to share your five pieces of music with the nation, we'll also now send you an exclusive Magic Classical pin badge and also a certificate. So if that appeals to you, or perhaps you've already thought about doing it but not yet taken the plunge, why not apply right now? 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Right, musically on the way, we have something by Foray. 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

And that is Fauré's Gavotte from his Masque a Bergamasque, performed there by the Basel Symphony Orchestra. And a very good morning to you. You're listening to Magic Classical with me, Tim Smith, easing you gently through this Monday. I say good morning, very nearly Monday afternoon. We'll head into Monday afternoon, or certainly towards it, in just a moment with music by Saint-Saëns and also some contemporary classical music from Patrick Hamilton. Before that, let me just tell you quickly about the guests I've got coming up on this programme this week. Tomorrow, I'll be chatting to the award-winning author Patrice Lawrence. She'll be joining me to tell us all about becoming the brand new Children's Laureate. And then on Thursday, Natalie Abbey-Ezzi will be in the Magic Classical Book Club talking about her latest novel, All the Lives She Lived. It's a remarkable story, I think, about a young woman called Doris growing up in the early part of the 20th century, which was partly inspired by Natalie's own grandmother. It's also the Indie Book of the Month for August. So Natalie Abbey-Ezzi in the book club on Thursday, and tomorrow talking to the brand new Children's Laureate, Patrice Lawrence.

0: as you know, one of my favourites, just fabulous. And that was the Paris Orchestra, conducted by the great Daniel Barenboim, with Saint-Saëns' Danse Macabre. Right, do not go anywhere. The news is on the way at midday in a few minutes. And then prepare yourself, please, for the imminent arrival of the Queen of Sheba.
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15: The top stories this hour. The Football Association of Wales is sending a letter to FIFA telling them Gianni Infantino should leave his position as president. His ill-fated plan to sell a commercial stake in the World Cup backfired and was scrapped. Our reporter Tom Priest has more.
16: Well, UEFA say they've lost confidence in his leadership, but Wales are the first to say he should resign. The English FA are also understood to be supporting the FAW's move by submitting their own letter. Now, Infantino's move to sell parts of the World Cup to investors, including those linked to Donald Trump, could end up bringing about the end of his tenure as the head of world football.
15: An investigation is underway this lunchtime following the death of a 9-year-old girl who was found with serious injuries at an industrial estate in Angus. Our reporter Dale Eaton has the latest from Arbroath.
17: A blue forensic tent and a car are inside the cordon, with two police officers currently standing guard. Officers were called here to the estate in the early hours of the morning, and a 35-year-old man has been arrested in connection with the death, which is being treated as suspicious. Police say her family are being supported by specialist officers as inquiries continue.
15: A woman who scammed a pensioner out of £300,000 has had 2 months added to her jail term for fleeing to Tenerife. Pamela Gwinnett was originally sentenced in her absence and will now spend 6 years and 2 months behind bars. Reform UK's deputy leader Richard Tice is being looked into by the Parliamentary Standards Watchdog. It's understood it relates to a possible failure to declare an interest when talking about Israel in a Westminster Hall debate. The investigation opened last Tuesday, and Celtic have been drawn against Austrian champions LASK in the Champions League playoff round. Martin O'Neill's side will play at home in the first leg on the 18th or 19th of August. The second leg will then be away a week later. The holders start their Scottish Premiership title defence tonight at home to

0: Dundee.
1: Very hot in the south today, unsettled in the north, rain particularly in Scotland, highs in the mid-30s. That's the latest. I'm Becky Cahill.
2: OK, Monday afternoon here at the home of Calming Classics. I hope your Monday is going well so far. Let's now enjoy together, shall we, the grand and always impressive arrival of the Queen of Sheba.
3: Tim Smith
1: on Magic Classical.

That is a rather wonderful performance there by Joshua Bell on the violin and Jeremy Denk on the piano of Franck's Violin Sonata. And that was the fourth movement. And coming up in just a moment, the Royal Scottish National Orchestra will perform Delibes The Huntresses, especially for you if it's your birthday today. Yes, that's going to be our birthday music. Before that, let me tell you, also celebrating a birthday today on August the 3rd is the brilliant British actor Stephen Graham. He's 53. He's been in all kinds of films and TV series, including last year, the much talked about and highly acclaimed Adolescence on Netflix. The American film director John Landis is 76. His films include The Blues Brothers and also American Werewolf in London back in the day. He also directed famously the video for Michael Jackson's Thriller. And the American actor Martin Sheen, famous for starring in Apocalypse Now, amongst many other films, and also for starring as the president in the TV series The West Wing. He is 86 today. And it's happy centenary today. Yes, it's the 100th birthday today of the traffic light. Britain's first set of traffic lights were installed on this day in 1926 at Piccadilly Circus in London. So we'll now celebrate the centenary of the traffic light and indeed your birthday, if it's your birthday today, by playing this.

0: Just taking things easy on this Monday afternoon as the temperatures begin to rise across the UK again. I don't know what it's likely to be like where you are, but here in the south of England, they're looking at 35 degrees, which as far as I'm concerned is way too hot. That is music composed by Joanna Forbes-Lestrange and from her 2024 album Heaven to Earth. That is called Go Forth in Peace. And that featured there the London Voices. 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

That is the very delightful first movement from Joseph Bologna, Chevalier de Saint-Georges, Symphonie Concertante in F. And this coming up right now, just ahead of the music of Schumann, is today's live music guide on Magic Classical. Today we're off to Norfolk, we're also off to Middlesex and to central London, but let's start in Holt in Norfolk tonight at 7:30. Described by themselves as a feral vocal consort, the Lion's Mouth present Victoria's Secret, a concert that they say has everything from the erotic to the erratic, and all points in between. Sounds interesting to say the least. It's all happening at Gresham's School in Holt, as I say, in Norfolk, and it begins at 7:30. Now, Opera in the Garden present an evening of opera's greatest hits, where they promise a spectacular showcase of opera's most loved music in the surroundings of the Angler's Pub in Teddington. That begins at 7:00 tonight. And the Southwark Cathedral Summer Organ Festival presents Zuzana Virgensikova at Southwark Cathedral tonight. That starts at 6:00. On the programme there, music by Beethoven, Mozart, Liszt, and this by Schumann.

0: And that is the very mighty Montreal Symphony Orchestra there, conducted by Charles Dutoit, and performing the music of the Hungarian composer Zoltán Kodály, from his Hungarian folk opera of 1926, Harry Janos. That was the Viennese Musical Clock.
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They are the very impressive, and I think it's fair to say, very energetic vocal talents of the soprano Victoria de Los Angeles, alongside the National Orchestra of France with Bizet's Habanera from Carmen. And I'll dedicate that to you if you're listening to the programme today on your holidays, or perhaps you're on your coolcation. Did you see this earlier? I did spot this online in one of the newspapers' websites. And also, I heard Charles talking about this. It's a brand new word they've thought up for anybody who's gone on holiday this summer in search of cooler weather, which, given the temperatures we've had in the UK over most of the summer holidays, and indeed, of course, across large swathes of Europe, makes perfect sense. Apparently, people heading for a coolcation, going north, possibly to places like Scotland and Scandinavia, in search of a slightly cooler, maybe even a colder climate. Well, if you're listening on your coolcation and you've managed to find those cooler temperatures, we're all very envious as temperatures seem to be rising here at the moment. But that is especially for you. Enjoy the rest of your holiday. Right, coming up, we'll head to the news at one and to the cusp of another stress-free lunch hour with music now by Hans Zimmer on Magic Classical.

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11: The top stories this hour. Gianni Infantino is coming under increasing pressure to quit as FIFA president. The English FA is understood to be following Wales, who've sent a letter to football's governing body withdrawing their support for him. It's over his botched attempts to sell off stakes in the World Cup. Here's football journalist Henry Winter.
12: The FA and the Welsh FA are saying we're not going to support you in March. But what is far more significant is what is actually going to happen now, because he's taken this great sport and the world game to the brink of civil war.
11: A 9-year-old girl has died after being found seriously injured in an industrial estate in Arbroath overnight. A man's been arrested. Reform UK is promising to send the Royal Navy to intercept small migrant boats in the Channel if it gets into power. Labour's accused the party of creating distractions. And the Shadow Home Secretary is also concerned it depends too much on the French agreeing to take migrants back. Chris Philp says the Tories would return people to their origin country.
13: If there is any problem with a return to the country of origin, you then have a safe third country like Rwanda who'll receive them instead. That is a credible, properly thought out plan that will work. It worked in Australia. It'll work here. I'm afraid Reform are just shooting from the hip in a bit of a panic. They haven't really thought it through properly.
11: The Parliamentary Standards Watchdog has opened an investigation into Reform UK's deputy leader, Richard Tice. It's understood it relates to a possible failure to declare an interest when talking about Israel in a Westminster Hall debate. A woman who scammed a pensioner out of £300,000 has had 2 months added to her jail term on her return to the UK after fleeing to Tenerife. Pamela Gwinnett was originally sentenced in her absence and will now spend 6 years, 2 months behind bars. And farmers are warning the prolonged dry weather could lead to some potential food shortages in the UK this winter. The National Farmers Union's calling for practical measures to help in future, including making it easier to build on-farm reservoirs to store rainwater. Dry and sunny in the south, cloudier further north and west, highs of anything between 16 and 34. That's the latest. I'm Kat Wright.
14: Right, good afternoon. This is Magic Classical. And with the time at just after 1 o'clock, it's time once again to find that bit of me time in the middle of the day and enjoy the calming classics of another stress-free lunch hour.
15: Tim Smith.

Magic Classical, the home of calming classics, where you'll hear the greatest classical music like this. And this. And this.

And that is the very relaxing guitar playing of Milos. Performing there, Tárrega's Recuerdos de la Alhambra. And a very good afternoon to you then. This is Magic Classical, inviting you now to enjoy some of the most relaxing classical music ever written and to indulge yourself in another stress-free lunch hour. Musically on the way, well, all designed to help you unwind and take things easy until 2 o'clock. Coming up, Mozart, Tchaikovsky, Ferdinand Herold, and right now this by Brahms.

0: Well, a very good afternoon to you. I trust you are suitably relaxed on this Monday lunchtime. That's the aim of the stress-free lunch hour, and doing so there with Ferdinand Herold's Clog Dance from La Fille Malgardie, performed by the Grimethorpe Colliery Band. And Mozart's Piano Concerto, number 21, will help us resume the stress-free lunch hour in just a moment. Before that, if you're listening on Radio Premium, you have music coming up next from Max Steiner.
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And that was the second movement from Mozart's Piano Concerto No. 21. 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

0: And that is the music of Beethoven on the Stress-Free Lunch Hour, performed there on the piano by Igor Levit. As Magic Classical continues to use the calming power of classical music to keep you as relaxed as possible through the middle bit of your day. And the Stress-Free Lunch Hour will resume in just a moment with the music of Schubert, performed by the Trinity College Choir of Cambridge.
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You're listening to Magic Classical's Stress-Free Lunch Hour with me, Tim Smith, which is something we do every day here on Magic Classical between 1 and 2, as we continue to take things easy there with music from Schubert's German Mass. And don't forget, you can end your day in a very relaxed fashion tonight from 10 with some mindfulness music. You can make your way through Monday evening in an equally calm and relaxed fashion with Fran Godfrey, and ease through Monday afternoon from 2 this afternoon in the company of Tony Minviel. Right now, though, we'll wrap up today's stress-free lunch hour with music from Jean-Michel Blais, and in just a moment, the music of Ludovico Einaudi.

0: And the always very relaxing music of Ludovico Einaudi brings us to the end of another stress-free lunch hour. And if you enjoyed it, don't forget, it will return. We do it every day here on Magic Classical between 1 and 2. But that's it for me for today. Thanks for your company. Have a good Monday and stay tuned for Tony. He's here after the news to take you through the rest of your Monday afternoon.
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13: The top stories this hour. Gianni Infantino reportedly wants Donald Trump to help keep him on as FIFA president. He's apparently scheduled private talks with US Secretary of State Marco Rubio. The English and Wales FAs have officially withdrawn their support for Infantino after he tried to sell off stakes in the World Cup. Former FA chief executive Mark Palios says you could see this summer fans being turned into customers.
14: FIFA acknowledged that you could have a secondary market in tickets. Well, that's a gift to the touts. Then you had things like the spectacle itself with the hydration breaks, some of which were not necessary.
13: Reform UK says it wants to use the Royal Navy to intercept small boats in the Channel and send migrants back to France if they make it to government. Labour's accusing the party of distractions. A six-year-old girl has died after a crash between a tractor and a car in Warwickshire. Police were called to reports of a collision near Moreton Morrill on Friday afternoon. A man from South Wales has been jailed after keeping his dead mother inside a freezer for nearly 3 years while continuing to receive her benefits. 60-year-old Christopher Phillips admitted preventing the lawful and decent burial of 89-year-old Sylvia at their home in Porthcawl. He also pleaded guilty to 2 counts of fraud and must serve just over 2 years. A convicted fraudster who stole £300,000 from the life savings of a pensioner before going on the run to Tenerife has been sentenced to an extra 2 months in jail. 63-year-old Pamela Gwinnett was sentenced in her absence to 6 years in jail for theft and fraud. Joan Green's step-grandson, David Bolton, spoke outside court.
15: 4 years ago, we started this initial investigation, raising complaints to the social services, Lancashire Police. Nothing was being done. We're so grateful towards all Bolton Police for raising this case and highlighting the abuse that goes on, and these people need to be stopped.
13: And Celtic have been drawn against Austrian champions LASK in the Champions League playoff round. Dry and sunny in the south, cloudier further north and west, highs of anything between 16 and 34. That's the latest. I'm Kat Wright.
16: Good afternoon. Hope you are well. A massive thank you to Tim Smith. Tony Minvial here on Magic Classical, the home of calming classics. Hope you had a nice weekend. Well, we have some great music on the way, and we'll begin with Handel's Saraband, performed by the National Philharmonic Orchestra, all conducted by Charles Gerhard.
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Magic Classical, the home of calming classics, where you'll hear the greatest classical music like this. And this. And this.

The music of Darius Milhaud, performed by the Mela Guitar Quartet. It's called Brasileira. Lovely stuff. So we have another fun-packed afternoon in store with my festival favourites, our home run, our album of the week, which this week is a beautiful collection from John Williams. A clutch of new releases and music from Verdi, Parry, Bach, and more exciting stuff. Indeed, it's Mascagni's Cavalleria Rusticana, the intermezzo performer of the Berlin Philharmonic Orchestra, all conducted by Herbert von Karajan.

0: from the video game Siberia, The World Before. That was Kate's theme, and that was composed by Ínon Ziher and performed by the Budapest Film Orchestra, Ínon Ziher conducting. Beautiful stuff. And we begin another week. Hope you had a great weekend. Mine was most enjoyable. The sun was shining. What more could you ask for? So at 3:30, it will be time for my festival favourites. And today we focus on the Piano Festival of La Roque-Nathanon in the south of France, which looks very enticing indeed. At 5:30, it'll be time for the home run, designed specifically for those on the commute home and for those keeping busy or out and about, either at the gym or in the park, to help you end the working day on a high note. And today we feature music from Tchaikovsky, Gershwin, and more. Our album of the week comes from acclaimed film composer John Williams, highlighting his incredible work in the world of cinema. Plus, we have new releases and trusty favourites from Vivaldi, Parry, and Bernstein. But this is the here, and this is the now. And coming up after the break is Mendelssohn's Symphony No. 1, Third Movement, performed by the Swedish Chamber Orchestra, conducted by Thomas Dasgaard.
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Most uplifting from Verdi's fantastic opera La Traviata. That was Libiamo Nellietti Calici with Montserrat Caballé on soprano, Carlo Bergonzi on tenor, accompanied by the RCA Italiana Opera Orchestra, all conducted by George Pretra. And now it's time for something from our album of the week. It's called Legacy, celebrating the enduring impact of one of the cinema's greatest composers, 94-year-old John Williams. And the LP revisits some of the most iconic music ever written for film, showcasing themes that have shaped generations of moviegoers. The collection highlights the extraordinary influence of a composer whose work transcends both screen and concert hall. And we're going to hear it on this LP. There's music from Star Wars, Indiana Jones, E.T., The Extraterrestrial, Jurassic Park, Schindler's List, Close Encounters, The Empire Strikes Back. Yeah, I'm particularly madly in love with the whole Star Wars universe, as you all know by now. Also music from A New Hope as well. But we're going to grace you with something from the Harry Potter universe, from the film Harry Potter and the Philosopher's Stone. It's the Berlin Philharmonic Orchestra, John Williams conducting, with Hedwig's theme from Harry Potter and the Philosopher's Stone, composed by John Williams.

0: That is wonderful stuff. Vivaldi's Four Seasons Winter Second Movement, performed by Nigel Kennedy on violin. And he's accompanied by the English Chamber Orchestra. Yes, it's Monday afternoon, start of a new week. And with those of you with children at home, hopefully you are coping well with the holidays. Tony Minvielle here on Magic Classical, the home of calming classics. More great music on the way from Edward German and film composer Debbie Wiseman.
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From his symphony number 2, that's Edward German's Valse Gracieuse, performed by the National Symphony Orchestra of Ireland. Andrew Penny conducting. Now, next week, I'm finally going to see The Odyssey at an IMAX in Birmingham, which I am really looking forward to, even more so because my daughter's paying. And it tells the tale of the Greek hero Odysseus and his epic journey home after the Trojan War, and the story of his family fighting to reclaim their royal household. And The Odyssey is preceded by another classic work by Homer called The Iliad, telling the tale of Achilles and the lead-up to the Trojan War itself. Now, I remember having to read these at school when I was about 14. Very heavy going indeed, because it's in poetic form. And I was praying that it'd bring out a cartoon version. Would have made life so much easier. That's how the 14-year-old mind works. But film versions are good, and The Iliad is immortalised in the film Troy with Brad Pitt, or some of it anyway. And talking of film, here's Debbie Wiseman's theme from the film Wilde, about another great man of words, Oscar Wilde, with Debbie conducting the studio orchestra.

0: From the film telling the tale of the life of the great writer Oscar Wilde. That's the theme from Wilde, composed by Debbie Wiseman, performed by the Studio Orchestra, with Debbie herself conducting. And we've come to the very end of the first hour of today's programme. We have the music of Goodall, Bach, and my festival favourites all on the way. But coming up is Bernstein's Times Square 1944 from the musical On the Town. I'm Tony Minviel here on Magic Classical, the home of calming classics.
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9: The top stories this hour. Gianni Infantino reportedly wants the Trump administration to help him stay on as FIFA president. He's apparently scheduled private talks with US Secretary of State Marco Rubio following his botched attempts to sell stakes in the World Cup to private investors. The English FA is to follow Wales in officially withdrawing support for Infantino. A man from South Wales has been jailed for just over 2 years after keeping the body of his elderly mother in a freezer at their home. Christopher Phillips also admitted fraud offences as he continued claiming Sylvia Phillips's benefits. Our Wales reporter George Simons has more.
10: Mr Phillips admitted keeping his mother's body in a chest freezer after she died sometime in 2023. Merthyr Tydfil Crown Court had had the six-year-old fail to report 89-year-old Sylvia Phillips' death and continued claiming money through her bank account. Officers discovered her body during a welfare check in February last year. South Wales Police say their thoughts are with Sylvia's loved ones during such a difficult time.
9: US President Donald Trump says negotiations with Iran will begin this afternoon after calling off fresh strikes on the country. Reform UK is promising to send the Royal Navy to intercept small migrant boats in the Channel if it gets into power. Labour's accused the party of creating distractions, while the shadow Home Secretary is also concerned it depends too much on the French agreeing to take migrants back. Chris Philps says the Tories would return people to their origin country.
11: If there is any problem with a return to the country of origin, you then have a safe third country like Rwanda who'll receive them instead. That is a credible, properly thought out plan that will work.
9: The Parliamentary Standards Watchdog has opened an investigation into Reform UK's deputy leader, Richard Tice. It's understood it relates to a possible failure to declare an interest when talking about Israel in a Westminster Hall debate. And a 50-year-old tortoise has been reunited with its owner after trespassing on a railway in Cheshire, bringing trains to a standstill. Network Rail say the staff in Runcorn were initially shell-shocked. Dry and sunny in the south, cloudier further north and west, highs of anything between 16 and 34. That's the latest. I'm Kat Wright.
12: 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Tony Minvial here on Magic Classical, the home of calming classics. We have an exciting afternoon of music still to come. We've got my festival favourites on the way. But we'll begin this hour with Bernstein's Times Square 1944 from the musical called On the Town, performed by the New York Philharmonic, all conducted by Mr. Bernstein himself.
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The music of Howard Goodall, that's Piano Fantasy from the very funny TV series Red Dwarf, starring Craig Charles. That's Howard Goodall on piano. Now, My Life in Music is Magic Classical's new interview series, hosted by the very erudite Mr. Jack Pepper on Saturdays at 9 p.m, where some of the world's most celebrated musicians reflect on the music that shaped their lives, from early musical memories to career-defining performances, collaborations, and inspirations. Each episode offers an intimate insight into the stories behind some of the classical music's biggest names. Now, last Saturday, Michael Ball reflected on his remarkable career, and next Saturday, the episode will be all about the Grammy-winning and Academy Award-winning pianist Jean-Baptiste, who straddles that kind of space between the jazz and the classical world. Absolutely looking forward to that. Should be brilliant. My Life in Music, next Saturday from 9 p.m. here on Magic Classical, the home of calming classics. Here's Paris, Jerusalem, performed by Amanda Rucroft, the BBC National Orchestra and Chorus of Wales, Naima Yevi, conducting.

0: From the film The Wall, Climb for Gold, telling the story of Olympic climbers all striving for that gold medal. That was called In the Zone, and that was composed and performed by Nanita Desai and Tom Robson. And I'm so excited because my festival favourites is on the way very soon, and it's about a festival taking place in the idyllic setting of the south of France. But before that, we've got the music of Bach and Tchaikovsky. I'm Tony Minviel here on Magic Classical, the home of calming classics.
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0: Very uplifting indeed, Tchaikovsky's Nutcracker Miniature Overture, a great ballet indeed from a great composer, performed by the orchestra of the Royal Opera House. Mark Oehmler conducting before that was Bach's Keyboard Concerto. Number 3 in D, first movement, performed by D'Angelo Du on piano and accompanied by the Academy of St. Martin in the Fields. Jonathan Bloxham conducting, and I'm very excited, yes, because now it's time for Tony's Festival Favourites.
1: Tony's Festival Favourites on Magic Classical.
0: And today's festival favourite is the 46th International Piano Festival of La Roque-Nathuron in the Provence-Alpes-Côte d'Azur region in southern France near Marseille. And it takes place between the 6th of June and the 16th of August. It was established 40 years ago and it is regarded as a mainstay in the worldwide musical and pianistic scene, providing a completely unique experience. There are a number of venues on this stunning site, built at the beginning of the 17th century, with the key site being the grounds of the Chateau de Florent, where performances cover all pianistic styles, including classical, jazz, and even electronic, with contributions from emerging talents and the greatest international performers as well. We are highlighting a concert by Nelson Gorner, taking place tonight at the Florence Park venue, featuring the music of Albanite, and it's being broadcast live tonight on France Musique as well. And you can find out more about the festival at the 3wsfestival-piano.com. Here's Duo de Loro with Albanite Evocation from his suite of 12 piano pieces known as Iberia.

0: That was Duo de Loro with Albanese Evocation. Absolutely gorgeous stuff. Really, really is. And that's from our festival favourites. And that's it for today. More festival favourites tomorrow. Today's was La Roque d'Anthuron in Provence-Alpes, Côte d'Azur. And you can find out more about that very festival at the 3Ws, festival-piano.com. 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Tony Minvial here on Magic Classical, the home of calming classics. Coming up, the music of Offenbach and new music from Adis Evanson.
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Hello, this is Tim Smith. Just popping in to tell you that on my program tomorrow between 10 and 2, in addition to all the usual bits and pieces you've hopefully now come to know and love, I'll be talking to award-winning author Patrice Lawrence about her new role as the Children's Laureate. She'll tell us exactly what that means and what she hopes to achieve over the next 2 years. So join me for that, plus 4 hours of the very best classical music, tomorrow morning from 10 on Magic Classical.

from his Tales of Hoffman, that Offenbach's Barcarolle, performed by Rafaela Gromez on cello, accompanied by Wenxin Yang on cello and Julian Rehm on piano. Now, Eidís Evensson is an Icelandic composer, pianist, vocalist, and former model, whose debut LP, Baila, charted at number 23 in the UK classical charts back in 2021. And she has performed at the Royal Albert Hall, South by Southwest, the Nobel Prize Museum, and many other great venues as well. And she began taking flute lessons at the age of 5 and then onto piano lessons when she was 6. And by a combination of practicing music with her siblings and taking in her parents' record collection, she composed her first LP at the age of 13 and sold it door-to-door with profits going to a charity. She graduated from Reykjavik School of Music and then went on to the Royal Academy of London, where she continued her studies in classical music and composition. Now, her work is guided by emotion and it possesses a certain honesty, and her presence at the piano is both gentle and commanding. Here she is, accompanied by her good friend Esther Abrami on violin with something called Flow.

0: Handel's Te Deum, make them to be numbered with thy saints. A great title indeed. And that's performed by Le Concert Spirituel, Herve Niquet conducting. And we've come to the end of another hour. And hopefully you're coping well in this heat wave. I'm based in the East Midlands. And yeah, we are in red territory at the moment. So if you are under heat wave conditions, do make sure you stay hydrated. And please, please, if you can, check on any vulnerable neighbours or elderly neighbours that might need care and attention. Danny Minfield here on Magic Classical, the home of calming classics. Coming up in the next hour, we have the music of Berlioz and Florence Price. But we'll begin with Boccherini's Minuet.
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4: The top stories this hour. England and Wales have officially recorded their driest July on record. Met Office figures also show southern England has seen its driest month ever, with data stretching back to 1836. There are warnings of potential food shortages, with drought declared across much of England and Wales. Gavin Lane, who's president of the Country Land and Business Association, says we're not prepared for prolonged hot weather.
5: So we'd like to see much more investment in, say, things like reservoirs. We'd like to see much more investment in sort of managing flood risk, because we know that when the water comes, it's just going to pour straight off the land because it's so dry.
4: Police say a man arrested in connection with the death of a nine-year-old girl in Arbroath was known to her. She was found seriously injured on an industrial estate just after midnight. Detectives say she was on a camping holiday with her family and aren't looking for anyone else. A man from South Wales has been jailed for 2 years and 4 months for keeping his dead mother inside a freezer for nearly 3 years and claiming £78,000 of her benefits. Christopher Phillips, who's 60 and from Porthcawl, admitted preventing Sylvia's lawful burial and fraud. Judge Tracy Lloyd-Clark sentenced him.
6: Rather than notify the authorities and make arrangements for her lawful burial, you purchased a chest freezer on the 10th of March and concealed her body within it. You continued to collect her prescriptions and misled medical professionals about her whereabouts.
4: A man who falsely claimed his electric Jaguar was out of control, forcing police to box him in on the M62 on Merseyside, has been jailed for more than 4 years. 33-year-old Nathan Owing completely made up the fact that his car's brakes weren't working to avoid paying off a car loan. And the family of a boy who was thrown from the balcony at the Tate Modern Gallery in London 7 years ago say he's finally been discharged from hospital. The French youngster was six when he suffered life-changing injuries in 2019. But we're now hearing he's been able to return to school, and his family say he has a smile back on his face. A few isolated thunderstorms in southern England this evening. Outbreaks of heavy rain in the north tomorrow. That's the latest. I'm Kat Wright.
7: Welcome back. How the devil are you? Tony Winfield here on Magic Classical, the home of calming classics. If you've just joined us, welcome. We have the music of Florence Price, Elgar and Rachmaninoff all on the way. Most exciting indeed. We'll begin with Isaac Stern on violin, Julie Yang on Lin on violin, Jamie Laredo on viola, all accompanied by Yo-Yo Ma and Sharon Robinson on their respective cellos with Boccherini's Minuet from String Quintet No. 5.
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And this. And this.

The music of Michael Kamen, the overture from Robin Hood, Prince of Thieves, that film where Kevin Costner got that Nottinghamshire accent down off pat. And that's performed by the studio orchestra, Michael Kamen conducting. Now, I'll be honest with you, life doesn't get much better than sitting on a park bench, eating an ice lolly, getting myself some well-earned me time with my headphones on, listening to classical music without any interruptions. 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Here's the music of Berlioz, his Symphonie Fantastique, second movement, a ball, performed by the Toronto Symphony Orchestra, Andrew Davis conducting.

0: Frederica Mompou's Musica Calada, third movement, performed by Stephen Huff on piano. Now, it's just after 4:16 to be precise, and already I'm thinking about food. And this evening, it is barbecue chicken wings. I'll say that again. Barbecue chicken wings, yes. Very much looking forward to that, and I'm cooking them as well. Tony Minvielle here on Magic Classical, the home of calming classics. Coming up, we have the music of Florence Price, followed by the music of Elgar.
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13: And full westbound is closed by a vehicle fire near Swindon, junction 15 to 16. Full westbound closure with a diversion to get around it on the yellow signs, of course. And the M1 northbound is very slow with a vehicle fire, junction 22 to 23. That's just closing one lane near Loughborough and Colville. The anti-clockwise M25 is busy where there was a car fire. Junction 2 laid on the entry slip road for recovery. And recovery continues to get a broken down van out of the way on the clockwise M25, a lane closure, junction 25. I'm Nick Arkell.
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Elgar's Cello Concerto in E minor, first movement, performed by Raphael Orfisch on cello and accompanied by the Royal Liverpool Philharmonic Orchestra, Richard Dickens conducting. And now it's time for some more new music. It's the joint talents of German-born cellist Jan Vogler and Austrian pianist Marie Sophie Hausel. And they've teamed up to release a fantastic new single, Rachmaninoff's How Fair This Spot. And Marie had her first piano lesson at the age of 4 and attended the Mozarteum in Salzburg. And whilst there, she won multiple competitions. Cellist Jan Vogler, who now lives in New York, has had a long and varied career, working with some of the world's great orchestras, with his principal being the New York Philharmonic. He's also had some groundbreaking duets with collaborations with the poetess Amanda Gorman. She's a revelation. And actor Bill Murray as well, with his poet hat on. He's now teamed up with Marie Sophie to release this wonderful single. It's Rachmaninoff's How Fair This Spot.

0: Chrysler's Sean Rosmarin, Laurie Mazel on violin, and Barton Weber on piano. We have some great music to come here on Magic Classical. We have Caterina Domenici on the way with something called Healing. Also, something from the film called The Alamo. Yes, very much looking forward to that. So please join me.
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13: The westbound M4 is closed by a vehicle fire. Junction 15 to 16 near Swindon with severe delays. And it's very slow on the M1 northbound. Junction 22 to 23 with a lane closure. A vehicle fire there as well. M25 anti-clockwise. A car was on fire. Junction 2. The entry slip road still down to one lane for recovery. The M56 eastbound is busy approaching the end of the Sharston link. It's slow because of an obstruction. It's also busy closer to Chester. Chester services through to Runcorn. Slow with an obstruction on that eastbound side. I'm Nick Arkell.
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The music of 19th century Catholic Italian nun Catalina Domenici. That was called Healing, and that was beautifully sung by Susie Georgiadis on soprano and Angiolina Sensali on piano. Yeah, gorgeous. Really, really well. From an LP called Homage, Women Composers from Brazil and Italy. So this week I am definitely contemplating going swimming at our local swimming baths. The fear of that has always been somebody shouting, "There she blows!" straight out of the pages of Moby Dick as I got into the water. Yeah, I'm strictly a billowing shorts man as opposed to a Speedos man as well. Now, I learnt to swim at school, then took lessons at our local baths at Camberwell Green, which I don't think are still in existence, not been there for years. And my abiding memory as a child is coming out of the baths with your mates, then heading straight to the chippy with your towel rolled up under your arm and getting a massive saveloy and chips. Oh yeah, indeed. Awesome stuff. And Camberwell Green is in South London, I might add. Tony Minvial here on Magic Classical, the home of calming classics, always bringing it back to food in the end. Here's the overture from that Western epic film, The Alamo, composed by Dmitri Tiomkin.

0: from the Hollywood film called The Alamo, starring John Wayne, Richard Widmark, Lawrence Harvey, and a slew of other stars as well. That was the overture. And that's the studio musicians performing that, with Dimitri himself conducting. And we've come to the end of another hour, amazingly enough. We have the home run on the way after the break, coming up a little later, and it will begin with Tchaikovsky. But we'll begin the next hour with Dvorak's Humoresque number 7 in G-flat. Tony Minvielle here on Magic Classical, the home of calming classics. Hopefully you're having a great afternoon. The end of day is nearly here, and I will see you after the break.
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10: Hi, Nan. 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
2: The top stories this hour. England and Wales have experienced their driest July on record. Rainfall in southern England saw the lowest recorded in a single month, using data going back to 1836. Much of England's under heat health alerts today, topping 35 Celsius. Health Secretary Yvette Cooper says that has consequences, with the NHS needing to prepare for summer pressures.
3: We're looking right across the hospital estate, making sure as part of the new building, as part of the refurbishments, that we're also looking at needing to respond to these heat conditions. But it's also about making sure that we can respond to higher numbers of people arriving at A&E.
2: A man from South Wales has been jailed for just over 2 years after keeping the body of his elderly mother in a freezer at their home. Christopher Phillips has also admitted fraud offences as he continued claiming Sylvia Phillips's benefits. A former carer who conned an elderly woman out of £300,000 and then fled to Tenerife has been jailed.
4: I don't need to answer these questions.
5: But you did take the money, didn't you?
4: Did I take the money? I was her power of attorney and her executor, and her solicitor's got all the money.
5: Don't ask me wrong, why are you here?
4: Because my appeal's going through.
2: That was the moment Pamela Gwinnett was tracked down by reporters in Spain. The 63-year-old from Bolton must now serve 6 years for theft and fraud. The Swedish Football Association has followed Wales in confirming they will not support FIFA President Gianni Infantino in the upcoming re-election. It follows the loss of confidence in his leadership after his failed attempt to sell off stakes in the World Cup. The English FA is also expected to withdraw their support. Comedian Jimmy Cricket has died at the age of 80. The Northern Irish stand-up was a very regular fixture on light entertainment shows in the 1980s, but continued touring into the 2020s. And a 50-year-old tortoise has been reunited with its owner after trespassing on the tracks in Cheshire, bringing trains to a standstill. Network Rail say staff in Runcorn were initially shell-shocked. A few isolated thunderstorms in southern England this evening. Outbreaks of heavy rain in the north tomorrow. That's the latest. I'm Kat Wright.
6: Welcome back. Damien Vielle here on Magic Classical, the home of calming classics. Hopefully you're having a great afternoon. We have the home run on the way fairly shortly. And we'll have music from Tchaikovsky, Hess, Gershwin and Bach, all included, to get you all energised for the end of the working day. We'll begin this hour with Dvorak's Humoresque No. 7 in G-flat, performed by Maxim Vengerov on violin and accompanied by the ensemble known as Virtuosi.
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Magic Classical, the home of calming classics, where you'll hear the greatest classical music like this.

Vladimir Ashkenazy on piano with Chopin's Nocturne. Number 20 in C sharp minor. Yeah, music to put you in a happy place. Now, the lovely Mr. Tim Smith, weekdays from 10, has a very busy week indeed this week. Tomorrow he has award-winning author Patrice Lawrence, tells all about the becoming the new children's laureate of all things. Also on Thursday, Natalie Abietti joins the Magic Classical Book Club with her latest novel, All the Lives She Lived, which is the indie book of the month, I might add. And all this week, Tim's listener in residence is Trevor Wainwright, a poet who lives in Castleford. And if you'd like to become one of Tim's listeners in residence, just go to magicclassical.co.uk and just follow the instructions. And if you're chosen, you will get a lovely pin badge and a certificate as well. Timothy's listeners in residence, Stadium in VL here on Magic Classical, the home of calming classics. And yeah, I'm playing something from one of my favourite American composers. It's the fantastic Aaron Copland from Appalachian Spring. This is Simple Gifts, performed by the Aurora Orchestra, based in London, and they're conducted by Nicholas Colon.

0: Aaron Copland's fantastic Simple Gifts from his ballet Appalachian Spring, and that's performed by the Aurora Orchestra and conducted by Nicholas Collant. Tony Minvial here on Magic Classical, the home of Carmen Classics. Now, tomorrow's Tony's Festival Favourites is all about Glyndebourne. Do not miss that. Music on the way includes Vivaldi's Concerto for Two Violins in A Minor First Movement, new music from Olivia Bailey, and we will have the home run following very soon after.
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19: The westbound M4 is closed by a vehicle fire, junction 15 to 16 near Swindon with severe delays, and it's very slow on the M1 northbound, junction 22 to 23 with a lane closure, a vehicle fire there as well. M25 anti-clockwise, a car was on fire, junction 2, the entry slip road still down to one lane for recovery. The M56 eastbound is busy approaching the end of the Sharston link. It's slow because of an obstruction. It's also busy closer to Chester. Chester services through to Runcorn, slow with an obstruction on that eastbound side. I'm Nick Arkin.
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Emanuele Forni on guitar, Daniel Hope on violin, Simos Papanas on violin, accompanied by the Basel Chamber Orchestra, Naoki Kitaya on harpsichord, with Valdi's Concerto for two violins in A minor. First movement. Now it's time for more new music. It's Olivia Belli. She's a modern classical pianist and composer based in the Marche region of central Italy, and her work has been featured on radio stations all over the world, and she's one of the most streamed Italian women artists of all time. Her music is inspired by art and spirituality and has reached audiences all over the world with a billion streams. I'll just leave that hanging in the air there. A billion streams. The Royal Albert Hall and Hyde Park with Andrea Bocelli have all been places that she's appeared with, and she regularly composes for and collaborates with the likes of Jess Gillam, Anna Lapwood and Marie Samuelson. And lucky for us, she is appearing at the Purcell Rooms at the South Bank Centre on Thursday the 10th of September. Here she is on piano with Memore from her latest album called Stanza Memory.

Hello, this is Tim Smith. Just popping in to tell you that on my program tomorrow between 10 and 2, in addition to all the usual bits and pieces you've hopefully now come to know and love, I'll be talking to award-winning author Patrice Lawrence about her new role as the Children's Laureate. She'll tell us exactly what that means and what she hopes to achieve over the next 2 years. So join me for that, plus 4 hours of the very best classical music, tomorrow morning from 10 on Magic Classical.

0: Forays per Van, performed by the San Francisco Symphony Orchestra. That is so gorgeous. And that's conducted by Michael Tilson Thomas. Now, Fran Godfrey, the lovely Fran Godfrey, is here at 6 o'clock. And she'll be bringing the perfect evening soundtrack, keeping you company with calming classical favourites and modern masterpieces. And on tonight's Classical Hits at 6, she features the music of Sansel, Shostakovich and Brahms. And her 7:30 symphony this week is Prokofiev's First Symphony, also known as The Classical. No messing about. You know exactly what you're getting. Do not miss that. Fran Godfrey at 6 tonight, or whenever you want, on the Rayo app. Tony Minvielle here on Magic Classical, the home of calming classics. Coming up after the break, it'll be time for the home run.
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7: The M4 westbound is closed by a vehicle fire. Junction 15 through to 16 is Swindon. Severe delays with that one. It's been that way since 12:30. M1 northbound, emergency repairs. Junction 5, lane 3 is closed, hence the delays. It's queuing. M25 anti-clockwise, queuing junction 2, approaching the Dartford tunnels with a lane down on the entry slip road, lane 1 after 2. A car fire that needs to be recovered. M27 eastbound, that's partially blocked by a collision, junction 2 through to 3. And the M5 northbound's busy, junction 20 through Somerset, where there was a collision. I'm Nick Arkell.
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Tchaikovsky's Eugene Onegin, Polonaise, and that was performed by the orchestra of the Royal Opera House, Colin Davis conducting. And our home run has officially begun. Here's Nigel Hess, Chanson de Normandie, performed by the band of HM Royal Marines Portsmouth. Nick Grace conducting.

a very lively version of It Ain't Necessarily So, composed by George Gershwin from his folk opera called Porgy and Bess, and that's performed by German Brass as we hurtle through the home run. Here's Bach's Orchestral Suite, number 3, Gieg, performed by the Academy of Ancient Music Berlin from the album called The Bach Dynasty.

0: And that's it from the home run for today. And that's it from me for today. Fran Godfrey will be with you fairly shortly. Really hope you enjoyed the music. Thank you so much for keeping me company. Don't forget to join me same time, same place tomorrow. Tony Minvielle here on Magic Classical, the home of calming classics. Coming up, Fran Godfrey with her classical hits at 6.
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0: shortages, with drought declared across much of England and Wales. Gavin Lane, who's president of the Country, Land and Business Association, says we're not prepared for prolonged hot weather.
1: So we'd like to see much more investment in, say, things like reservoirs. We'd like to see much more investment in sort of managing flood risk, because we know that when the water comes, it's just going to pour straight off the land because it's so dry.
0: Reform UK insists its plans to send the Royal Navy to intercept small boat crossings in the Channel and send migrants back to France are legal. The French government claims it would violate maritime and international law. Police say a man arrested in connection with the death of a nine-year-old girl in Arbroath was known to her. She was found seriously injured on an industrial estate just after midnight. The family from West Yorkshire had been camping in the area. A man who falsely claimed his electric Jaguar was out of control, forcing police to box him in on the M62 in Merseyside, has been jailed for more than 4 years. 33-year-old Nathan Owing completely made up the fact his car's brakes weren't working to avoid paying off a car loan. Comedian Jimmy Cricket, big on TV in the 80s and on the comedy circuit since the early 70s, has died. He was 80. The stand-up from County Tyrone had recently announced a break for health reasons. And finally, we thought we'd heard all the excuses for delayed trains, leaves on the line, tracks too wet, too hot. But this is a new one on us and Avanti West Coast, apparently.
2: We've seen a few animals cause problems on the railway over the years, from cows to sheep. But a tortoise, however, that's definitely a new one.
0: Yes, a 50-year-old tortoise caused trains near Runcorn in Cheshire to be held up for 10 minutes after getting on the tracks. Barnaby is now back with its owners. A few isolated thunderstorms in southern England this evening. Outbreaks of heavy rain in the north tomorrow. That's the latest. I'm Kat Wright.
3: Good evening, my dear friend. Monday, hurrah! It's the 3rd of August. And thank you so very much to Tony for the last few hours. Our turn now with our classical hits at 6 in reverse order, my friend. Beethoven, Brahms, Shostakovich and Saint-Saëns to get us started.
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was from Shostakovich's The Gadfly. That was The Folk Feast, and Teodor Kuchar, conductor of the National Symphony Orchestra of Ukraine. Before that, the pianists, they were the very fine Lang Lang and Gina Lis with the Leipzig Gewandhaus Orchestra, conducted by Andres Nelsons. And that was the finale of Saint-Saëns' Carnival of the Animals. A fine way to start off our four classical hits at six. How was your weekend? Was it all okay? Lovely, sunny, hot weekend again for most of us, although, once again, a little bit of a north-south divide. I see today, for instance, the temperatures, yeah, are in the high 20s and early 30s, and the sort of lower half of the country in the middle, mid-20s, rather nice. And then further up north in Scotland, where my family is at the moment, I see around about 15 or 16 degrees. So they're probably, they remember to pack a cardi or two. Anyway, how was your weekend? Did it go okay? You're looking fine, well and relaxed. Yes, you are. No, you are. Persuade yourself you are well and relaxed.

0: Jordi Savall conducted Le Concert des Nations, the third movement of Beethoven's Third Symphony, Eroica, of course. I say, of course. Why do I say, of course? No reason at all. That was the Eroica. Before that, Hungarian dance number 5, it was Brahms. It was played by the Bavarian Radio Symphony Orchestra, conducted by Maris Janssens. And those, my friend, were the 4 classical hits at 6 this Monday evening, as fine a 4 as you will hear anywhere.
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9: The M4 westbound is closed by vehicle fire. Junction 15 through to 16 is Swindon. Severe delays with that one. It's been that way since 12:30. M1 northbound emergency repairs. Junction 5, lane 3 is closed, hence the delays. It's queuing. M25 anti-clockwise queuing. Junction 2 approaching the Dartford tunnels with a lane down on the entry slip road. Lane 1 after 2, a car fire that needs to be recovered. M27 eastbound, that's partially blocked by a collision. Junction 2 through to 3. And the M5 northbound's busy. Junction 20 through Somerset, where there was a collision. I'm Nick Archer.
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The London Philharmonic Orchestra was conducted by David Parry, and that was the overture from Rossini's Barber of Seville here on Magic Classical this Monday evening. Yes, what a summer we are having. I'm trying to find times to walk the dogs when it's not too hot, getting in the car, driving to cool woods and walking him in the woods, and meeting lots of dog owners doing pretty much the same thing, really. And discussions abound as to whether or not it's a good idea to have your dog's hair cut, groomed, cut short to keep them cool, or whether you should let it be a little bit longer because actually it regulates their temperature much better if it's allowed to grow. I don't know which is the answer, really. I ought to sort of Google it and check with AI or something, rather they'll tell me, or at least they'll put the arguments for and against. Barney is not due a haircut until around about the 21st, I think it is, of this month. Looking a little bit shaggy, panting a little bit, but being sprayed regularly with the plant sprayer and cold water suits him quite well, seems.

Magic Classical, the home of calming classics, where you'll hear the greatest classical music like this.

0: The composer and the pianist Ludovico Einaudi, and the piece was called I Giorni, the Days. Before that, John Williams, the theme from Jurassic Park, and that comes from Magic Classical's album of the week this week, which is called quite simply John Williams' Legacy. And that sort of sums it up, really. It just celebrates the impact of one of cinema's greatest composers, John Williams. Themes from Star Wars, Harry Potter, Indiana Jones, E.T., Jurassic Park, as we just heard there, Superman as well. So many iconic and brilliant pieces of music, and just some of them celebrated on that album, John Williams' Legacy.
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14: The M8 eastbound's busy, very slow with the recovery of a vehicle that was on fire. Junction 27, one lane closed. The M55 out of Blackpool is queuing with an obstruction. The motorway's partially blocked near Junction 2. The M11 southbound's partially blocked by a collision, Junction 7. The M1 northbound's been stopped near Wakefield, Junction 40, with a collision to move out of the way and a fuel spillage. Southbound M1, that's stopped by an obstruction. Junction 24 to 23A near East Midlands Airport. And the M4 westbound, still closed by a vehicle fire near Swindon, Junction 15 to 16. I'm Nick Arkell.
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0: The Hindu song from Rimsky-Korsakov's Sadko is played by the cellist Julian Lloyd-Webber with the Royal Philharmonic Orchestra conducted by Nicholas Cleobury. And before that, Handel's Water Music Suite in D, we heard the hornpipe, and the horn was played brilliantly, as always, by Peter Dam. The Academy of St. Martin in the Fields, conducted by Neville Mariner. It's the 3rd of August. It's Monday. It's the birthday, or the anniversary of the birth, I should say, of Lionel Bart, the East End genius behind Oliver. You know I love Oliver. One of very few people, actually, in musical theatre history to write the music, the lyrics and the book, of course, based on Charles Dickens. But it was all his own work, entirely on his own, and he couldn't read or write music. He composed everything by ear. He sang the melodies into tape recorders and had arrangers notate them. That is a determined person. And what fabulous tunes we had in Oliver. In the 50s, became a very key figure in London's new theatre scene. He wrote songs for Tommy Steele. And then, of course, 1960, and along came Oliver. And this is Ron Moody with one of the brilliant tracks from that musical.
1: In this life, one

0: Robin Hood, what a crook, gave away what he took. Charity's fine, subscribe to mine, get out and pick a pocket or two, you got to pick a pocket or two, boys. You got to pick a pocket or two.
1: Take a tip from Bill Sykes, he can whip what he likes. I

0: that was from the original soundtrack of Oliver, Ron Moody's Fagin, and that was Pick a Pocket or Two from Oliver, as we mark the anniversary of the birth of the composer Lionel Bart. Yeah, not obviously endorsing any sort of nefarious deeds, you understand, by picking pockets. Absolutely not. In the next hour of the programme, I'll be remembering the birth of someone else, a little bit closer to my heart, and perhaps yours as well. Guess who it is? We'll play a little tune in memory of him and our 7:30 symphony. This week, it's Prokofiev. All to come in the next hour.
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8: The top stories this hour. England and Wales have experienced their driest July on record. Rainfall in southern England is the lowest recorded in a single month, using data going back to 1836. Much of England's under heat health alerts, topping 35 Celsius. Health Secretary Yvette Cooper says that has consequences, with the NHS needing to prepare for summer pressures.
9: As part of the new building, as part of the refurbishments, that we're also looking at needing to respond to these heat conditions. But it's also about making sure that we can respond to higher numbers of people arriving at A&E.
8: The French Interior Ministry says Reform UK's latest plans to stop small boat crossings in the Channel would violate maritime and international law. The party maintains getting the Navy to intercept vessels and return migrants to the continent is legal. It's

0: Home Affairs spokesperson Zia Yousaf says Conservative and Labour governments have shown contemptible weakness.
1: Rather than defending the realm, they have turned state agencies into a free taxi service and provided taxpayer-funded hotels for those who break our laws. They surrendered the English Channel to criminal cartels.
0: Downing Street says crossings are down 50% compared to last year. The Serbian and Sweden Football Associations are the latest to withdraw its support of FIFA president Gianni Infantino. It follows the loss of confidence in his leadership after his failed attempt to sell off stakes in the World Cup. The English FA is also expected to withdraw its support. Comedian Jimmy Cricket has died at the age of 80. The Northern Irish stand-up was a regular fixture on light entertainment shows in the 1980s and had continued touring into the 2020s. And the family of a boy who was thrown from the balcony at the Tate Modern Gallery in London 7 years ago say he's finally been discharged from hospital. The French youngster was six when he suffered life-changing injuries in 2019. His family says he's now back at school and has a smile back on his face. A few isolated thunderstorms in southern England this evening. Outbreaks of heavy rain in the north tomorrow. That's the latest. I'm Kat Wright.
2: Good evening. Just join me for 7 o'clock. It's lovely to have your company. Thank you. It's Monday evening. It's the 3rd of August after a very hot and sticky day here in the south of the country. Anyway, hope that you're feeling cool, calm and collected and ready to enjoy the music that I've got for you in this hour of the programme. Beginning with Bizet, I've got the Danse Bohémienne from Carmen's Concert Suite number 2 to start us off this hour.
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Magic Classical, the home of calming classics, where you'll hear the greatest classical music like this. And this. And this.

L'Ensemble Vocal de Lausanne and the Chamber Orchestra of Lausanne were conducted by John Nelson, and that was from Mozart's Requiem, a piece called Rex Tremendier, or to give it its full title, Rex Tremendier Majestatis, King of Tremendous Majesty, as I say, from Mozart's Requiem. Beautiful. Before that, at the top of the hour, we had the Symphonic Brass of London, conducted by Eric Kreese, and that was the Danse Bohémienne from Bizet's Carmen Concert Suite No. 2, here on Magic Classical. Now, hugely popular piece, it's Samuel Barber's Adagio for Strings, which featured so very highly in our top 100 Calming Classics, as chosen by you.

0: from the very popular 1996 film Brassed Off, which centred around the Grimthorpe Colliery Band. It starred Pete Postlethwaite, Ewan McGregor was in there, Tara Fitzgerald, Stephen Tomkinson as well. And that, of course, was Katie Moss's Floral Dance. And we can't ever hear the Floral Dance without thinking of Sir Terry Wogan. The anniversary of his birth today, he would have been 88. Can't imagine him really at 88. Sometimes, though, you know, you feel as though he's just sort of slipped out of the studio for a moment, don't you? His humour, his extraordinary ability to be your friend on the other side of the radio, all still woven into the fabric of broadcasting, really. His legacy lives on, even though he died, can you believe it, 10 years ago, 31st of January 2016. Terry, we miss you, and we will always think of you when we hear the Floral Dance.
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Gillian Farrington played Jessica Curry's I Hope You Find Peace from Everybody's Gone to the Rapture. And before that, Concentus Musicus Wien was conducted by Nicolas Harnoncourt. It was the first movement of Bach's Brandenburg Concerto No. 3 in G. You're listening to Magic Classical. I had to smile. I put up on social media on my X account a little earlier on. I posted a picture of the team, laughingly called the team, Wake Up to Wogan to mark the anniversary of his birth, as I say today, 88 he would have been today. And when I checked earlier on this morning, there were 43 comments, and the last post I put up was of Barney on his fifth birthday. Similarly, 43 comments. I can just imagine Terry having something to say about that. For heaven's sake, I'm being beaten by a dog on social media. That would be about right. That's not me doing a very good accent, but I could just imagine him finding that hugely amusing. Should we move on with the 7:30 symphony? Yes, please, Fran. This week, Prokofiev's Symphony No. 1 in D major, known as the classical. The first movement is allegro, bright, bustling, full of fizz, a perfect curtain raiser. Let's hear it.

0: London Symphony Orchestra was conducted by Gianandrea Nozeda, and that was the first movement of Prokofiev's Symphony No. 1, our 7:30 symphony this week, known as the Classical. He jokingly called it the Classical Symphony because he wrote it deliberately in the style of Haydn and Mozart, but with his own sort of modern, little bit mischievous twist. He wrote this in 1917. He imagined what Haydn might have written had he lived into the 20th century. We'll hear the second movement tomorrow.
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The guitarist was John Williams, and the Seville Symphony Orchestra was conducted by José Buenagu, and it was Vivaldi's Guitar Concerto in D. We heard the first movement there. You're listening to Magic Classical. Have you caught up yet with My Life in Music? This is Magic Classical's new interview series. Jack Pepper is your man on a Saturday evening at 9 o'clock. Some of the world's most celebrated musicians will be chatting about the music which shaped their lives. So we're going to get their early musical memories to their career-defining performances, their collaborations, inspirations. It's going to be a fascinating series. And last Saturday, Michael Ball kicked everything off. Oh, don't see what I did there. Quite unintentionally, yes. Michael Ball kicked things off in My Life in Music, reflecting on his extraordinary career from The Pirates of Penzance, Les Mis, to Aspects of Love and the arias he loved. If you didn't hear that at 9 o'clock on Saturday, of course, it is available on the Rayo app on Catch Up. And this Saturday coming, that at 9 o'clock is going to feature Jack Pepper talking to John Batiste.

0: The Consort of London was conducted by Robert Hayden Clarke. It was Albinoni's Adagio in G minor. And before that, from Puccini's Turandot, it was Nessun Dorma, played beautifully on the piano by Gabriella Bagnatti. Coming up, the news at 8 o'clock. Sorry, that was a bit violent, wasn't it? The news at 8 o'clock. After that, we have the triumphal march, courtesy of Verdi. We dream of spring with Beethoven, and we dance with the cygnets. All thanks to Tchaikovsky. All to come in the next hour.
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16: The top stories this hour. Donald Trump's issued a warning to Iran, saying it's their last chance to sign what he's calling a good document. The US president says talks between the two sides are going on now, despite earlier denials from Tehran. He's called off planned strikes and says both sides are talking about fully reopening the Strait of Hormuz by tomorrow.
17: The first phase is the opening of the straits. The second phase will be the denuclearization, and that'll take a little while. But we're very strong on it. They cannot have a nuclear weapon. Iran cannot have a nuclear weapon.
16: FIFA President Gianni Infantino's rapidly losing support over his botched plans to sell stakes in the World Cup to private investors. The English and Welsh Football Associations are boycotting his re-election, while he's reportedly been lobbying the White House to help keep his job. France is condemning Reform UK's proposal to deploy the Royal Navy in the English Channel as a violation of maritime and international law. The party insists using the service to send migrant boats back is legal. A man from South Wales has been jailed for keeping his mum's body in a freezer for almost 3 years so he could claim her benefits. Christopher Phillips, who's 60, has been sentenced to 2 years and 4 months after admitting fraud and preventing the lawful burial of his mum Sylvia, who died in 2023. When police searched their home in Porthcawl, they discovered the 89-year-old's remains.
18: The circumstances are that we've come to the address that you were in earlier on, and we've gone into the back room. And

0: the back room and found a lady in the freezer. Okay.
1: More weather records have been broken. Last month was the driest July ever in England and Wales. And comedian Jimmy Cricket has died at the age of 80. The Northern Irish stand-up had recently announced a break for health reasons. A statement says he brought so much laughter and happiness to countless audiences. He's survived by his wife of 52 years and their four children. From Sky News, I'm Cam Hall.
2: You listen to Magic Classical God Love You. It's Monday, the 3rd of August. I'm Fran Godfrey. It's so lovely to be with you this evening. Coming up very shortly, we've got the Violin Sonata No. 5, Spring, the 4th movement from Beethoven. Before that, we start in very fine style this hour with the opening and the triumphal march from Aida, courtesy of Verdi.
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Father and son there. Yehudi Menuhin was the violinist and son Jeremy was the pianist. It was Beethoven's Violin Sonata No. 5, known as Spring, the fourth movement. And we opened this hour with Verdi's opening and triumphal march from Aida, the chorus of the Royal Opera House and the Philharmonia Orchestra, conducted by Riccardo Muti. It's Magic Classical Monday, as I said earlier, on a very hot and sticky Monday down in the southern half of the country. And I know it's rather cooler further up north and in the Midlands. But if you have been finding the weather extremely hot, sometimes they say that it helps to imagine a cool scene and that cools you down. Do you want to give it a go? I'm going to tell you that on the 3rd of August 1958, USS Nautilus became the first submarine in history to reach the North Pole under the Arctic ice. Oh, yeah. It was nuclear-powered, the first nuclear-powered submarine that made the under-ice attempt possible. It took place during Operation Sunshine, also sometimes known as Operation Northwest Passage. It passed directly beneath the pole at 11:15 p.m. on the 3rd of August, as I say, 1958, having travelled roughly 1,830 miles under the ice. Are you feeling cooler now, just a little bit? No? A bit claustrophobic, yeah, I know.

0: The beautiful Earth's New Heaven, Joyce DiDonato with the beautiful chorus. And before that, we heard Seiji Ozawa conducting the Mito Chamber Orchestra in Preludium from Grieg's Holberg Suite here on Magic Classical.
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Oh, you can just picture them, can't you? The little cygnets, the dance of the cygnets from Tchaikovsky's Swan Lake. The Chicago Symphony Orchestra was conducted by Georg Scholti. It's Monday evening. If you've been at work today, had a bit of a hot, tiring day at work, a bit Monday-ish, can I tell you about how Ian Fleming used to work, his daily routine when he worked in Jamaica? Up at 7:30. Good. For a swim in the ocean. Followed by scrambled eggs for breakfast, sit down in the garden. He would do the bulk of his writing between 10 a.m. and 12:15 p.m. 1,500 words before snorkeling around the bay searching for lobsters. Yes, very necessary, I'd have said. Then it was lunch, couple of pink gins, 2:30, time for a siesta, followed at 4 p.m. by some more time in the garden, another swim, and at 5 p.m. he'd write 500 more words before numbering the pages, putting them in a folder and having a couple of strong drinks. Then dinner, Scrabble with his wife Anne, and bed at 10 p.m. Wow, that's a wonderful work-life balance there for us all. We can all aim for that, can't we? Not quite in Jamaica, perhaps, but, you know, we could give it a go.

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Paul McCreesh was the conductor of the Gabrielli Players and Chetham Symphonic Brass Ensemble. They played Walton's Crown Imperial. 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

0: Barry Douglas played the fourth movement of Schubert's Piano Sonata No. 16, and before that it was Anna Phoebe with her own composition Between Worlds here on Magic Classical. The time approaching 9 o'clock. News update for you very shortly. After that, some Dvorak, some Bach, some Mascagni, and our pre-10 tenor will be Javier Camarena, and he is going to sing Paolo Tosti. All that to come in the next hour.
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17: The top stories this hour. FIFA's president is losing support for his re-election after his failed attempt to sell stakes in the World Cup to private investors. Football associations in Wales, Sweden and Serbia say they no longer back Gianni Infantino, with England expected to follow. Our reporter Kaveh Solokol explains why it's taken until now to attempt to oust Infantino.
18: The FA are bidding to host the Women's World Cup. So if you are coming out against the president of FIFA, who was all powerful at that stage, that may harm your prospects of hosting a tournament like that.
17: Donald Trump's told Iran it's on its last chance to make a peace deal. The US president had earlier called Tehran duplicitous after its foreign ministry denied that talks were taking place. The French Interior Ministry says Reform UK's latest plans to stop small boat crossings in the Channel would violate maritime and international law. The party maintains getting the Navy to intercept vessels and return them to the continent is legal. Its Home Affairs spokesperson Zia Youssef says Conservative and Labour governments have shown contemptible weakness.
19: Rather than defending the realm, they have turned state agencies into a free taxi service and provided taxpayer-funded hotels for those who break our laws. They surrendered the English Channel to criminal cartels.
17: Downing Street says crossings are down 50% compared to last year. Police say a man arrested in connection with the death of a 9-year-old girl in Angus was known to her. She was found on an industrial estate in Arbroath just after midnight. Detectives say she was on a camping holiday with her family. A fraudster's had 2 months added to her jail sentence after escaping to Tenerife before her trial. Pamela Gwinnett was given 6 years in prison for defrauding a vulnerable pensioner out of more than £300,000. And the sun shone last month for longer than ever in England and Wales. It's also been confirmed as the driest July in both nations. From Sky News, I'm Cam Hall.

Magic Classical, the home of calming classics, where you'll hear the greatest classical music like this. And this.

Keith Jarrett played Bach's Fugue from the Prelude and Fugue No. 2 in C minor, and before that, Leonard Bernstein conducted the New York Philharmonic Orchestra Dvorak's Slavonic Dance No. 1 in C major, opus 46, if you're counting, as I tend to say. So how are you doing this Monday evening? The sun's sort of setting a little bit earlier now, but still certainly down here in the south, extremely hot, even at this time of the evening, very, very warm indeed. Not so up and down the country, so you're probably sick of hearing me talk about it, so I shall say no more, except to say that we have got that eclipse to look forward to on the 12th of August, around about 6 o'clock in the evening. Really looking forward to that, and we'll talk a little bit more about that closer to the time and how you can use a colander to view it very safely. Acts on the same principle as a pinhole camera. Very, very clever. I tried it just looking at the ordinary sun, you know, really works. Now, this is gorgeous. This is Mascagni's Ave Maria. The singer is Andrea Bocelli.

0: That came from the soundtrack of the 2021 film Oxygen, which appeared, I think, on Netflix, in fact. It was, that piece was called Weightless, and it was composed by R.O.B. Robin Couder, his actual name, but he styles himself R.O.B., and why not? Before that, Andrea Bocelli was the vocalist, Emanuele Vianelli the organist, and it was Mascagni's beautiful Ave Maria here on Magic Classical.
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From Handel's Royal Fireworks Music, that was La Réjouissance, played by the Academy of Ancient Music, conducted by Christopher Hogwood. It was the overture to Mozart's Don Giovanni. Before that, the Mahler Chamber Orchestra, conducted there by Yannick Nézet-Séguin, here on Magic Classical. Between 10 and 2 weekdays, you know who's going to be with you. Yes, it is our Tim Smith. And tomorrow he's going to be talking to the multi-award-winning author Patrice Lawrence, and she's going to talk about becoming the new Children's Laureate, which is, you know, carries quite a weight of responsibility. She was born in Brighton, Trinidadian heritage. She grew up in a single-parent household. She's spoken often about how libraries shaped her childhood. As she says, she lives now in London, very involved in community and literacy work. So she will be talking to Tim tomorrow between 10 and 2 here on Magic Classical.

0: The Bergen Philharmonic Orchestra was conducted by Andrew Litton. It was the bringer of jollity, Jupiter from Holst's Planet Suite. And before that, Alexis French's Grateful here on Magic Classical. I was talking just now about Tim having as Patrice Lawrence as his guest on his programme between 10 and 2 tomorrow. He also has every day a listener in residence. This week it happens to be Trevor Wainwright, who is a poet who lives in Castleford. If you fancy being a listener in residence, it's really easy peasy lemon squeezy. All you have to do is whittle down all your favourite classical pieces to just 5, and then you meet up with Tim and discuss the 5 that you've chosen, which will be played Monday to Friday, one after another, and we all get to rejoice in the reasons why you love those particular pieces. All you need to do, visit magicclassical.co.uk. We will be in touch, and you will get a certificate if you're chosen, and a rather lovely Magic Classical pin badge to be recommended. I have one. Very nice. You go for it. I want to know what your 5 favourite pieces are. I really do.
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Nigel Kennedy was the violinist with the English Chamber Orchestra playing the first movement of Vivaldi's Four Seasons, and that would be spring. Before that, André Previn, conductor of the London Symphony Orchestra. It was Ravel's Pavane pour une enfant défunte, one of those you've chosen your top 100 calming classics back in May, and one of those you may very well hear on a Saturday afternoon with David Prever, when he brings you between 3 and 4 o'clock every Saturday afternoon a selection of those top 100 tunes you chose back in May. So you are sure to hear some things that you really, really love. Do join David Prever, won't you? Saturday afternoons here on Magic Classical. So it's time for our pre-10 tenor, and this evening our pre-10 tenor is Javier Camarena, and the pianist accompanying him will be Angel Rodriguez. And this is Malia, composed by Paolo Tosti, one of his most elegant salon songs, really, all warmth and charm and just a gorgeous, gorgeous melody. Let us hear our pre-10 tenor.

0: A pretend tenor was Javier Camarena, and the pianist was Angel Rodriguez, and that was Paolo Tosti's Malia, composed by Sir Paolo Tosti and published in the late 19th century, written in Italian. The title means charm or enchantment. It's a lovely sort of delicate meditation on beauty and longing, and sung just beautifully there by Javier. That's it from me then. Thank you for your company this evening. I look forward to getting together with you at 6 o'clock tomorrow evening if you can make it. Stay where you are for the 10 o'clock news. We have mindfulness music through the night, and then into the park we go with the birdies at 5 o'clock. Those pigeons make a racket first thing in the morning, they really do. Into the park we go with the birdies at 5, and then wonderful Charles Nove, the best way to start your morning always with Charles Nove from 7 o'clock. Have a very peaceful night. Lots of love. News follows very shortly.
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14: The top stories this hour. The English FA's joining the association in Wales in withdrawing its backing for Gianni Infantino's re-election as FIFA president. He's reportedly lobbied the White House for help keeping his job, despite a growing backlash against his botched plans to sell stakes in the World Cup to private investors. Former FA chairman David Bernstein says Infantino needs to be ousted quickly.
15: Infantino, like many of these guys, is very good at clinging on and holding on and getting support from here and there, but I think it's important that the football family can bring this to a head sooner rather than later. I think it would be very damaging if this drags on.
14: Donald Trump says talks are taking place with Iran about fully reopening the Strait of Hormuz by tomorrow. That's despite earlier denials of discussions from Tehran. The American president says the US had been planning an attack harder than any since World War II before calling it off at the request of Middle East allies. He's warned Iran it's their last chance to sign a good deal.
16: I want to give them every last chance before decapitation. Very tough to do what we have planned, still planned. We'll see what happens.
14: France is condemning Reform UK's plan to deploy the Royal Navy in the English Channel as a violation of maritime and international law. The party insists using the service to send migrant boats back is legal. A man from South Wales has been jailed for 28 months for keeping his dead mother inside a freezer for nearly 3 years and claiming £78,000 of her benefits. Christopher Phillips, who's 60 and from Porthcawl, admitted preventing a lawful burial and fraud. England and Wales have had their driest ever July, according to provisional Met Office figures. Most of England's currently in the grip of heat health alerts. And Celtic have made a winning start to their Scottish Premiership title defence, beating Dundee 1-0. Benjamin Negrin got the winner for the home side at Parkhead. From Sky News, I'm Cam Hall.
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11: The top stories this hour. Prisoners convicted of rape and serious child sex offences won't be eligible for early release next month. They were going to be allowed out after serving half their sentence in a bid to reduce overcrowding in jails across England and Wales. Last week, Prime Minister Andy Burnham said that was being reviewed.
12: So it is a challenging situation, and we shouldn't actually be in this position as a country, but we have to deal with the reality of where we are. But I will do anything I can to minimise risk to the public.
11: Downing Street says he couldn't include other offences without the prison system collapsing, putting the public at greater risk. The English FA is joining the association in Wales in withdrawing its backing for Gianni Infantino's re-election as FIFA president. He's reportedly lobbied the White House for help keeping his job, despite a growing backlash against his botched plans to sell stakes in the World Cup to private investors. Donald Trump says newly planned talks with Tehran are the last chance for Iran to forge a deal and avoid an escalation of US strikes. The president says both sides are discussing fully reopening the Strait of Hormuz by tomorrow. England and Wales have had their driest ever July, according to provisional Met Office figures. Records date back to 1836. Most of England's currently in the grip of heat health alerts. In sports, defending champions Celtic have made a winning start to the new Scottish Premiership season. Benjamin Negron got the winner as they beat Dundee 1-0. Despite the victory, Celtic boss Martin O'Neill says he wasn't overly impressed.
1: I didn't think we played particularly well throughout the game, yet amazingly we created some really good chances, maybe could have scored a number of goals. But overall, in terms of play, decisiveness and things like this here, I thought that was lacking from our game.
11: And comedian Jiminy Cricket has died at the age of 80. The Northern Irish stand-up had recently announced a break for health reasons. He's survived by his wife of 52 years and their four children. From Sky News, I'm AJ Walsh.
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0: Well, hello. On a scale of 1 to 10, how would you score your day? Whatever score you gave the day, my aim is to improve upon it with scores written by composers from Bach to Verdi, through Beethoven, Handel, Liszt, Mozart, Strauss and Tchaikovsky, via Berlin, Gershwin, Lloyd Webber and the Beatles, and scores more. I'm Fran Godfrey, ready with calming classics to help uplift your daily score. 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
13: The top stories this hour. Rapists and convicted child groomers won't be included in an early release scheme in jails across England and Wales next month. The Prime Minister says he wanted to go further but couldn't without overcrowded prisons collapsing, putting the public at greater risk. Former Conservative Justice Secretary Sir David Gawkey, who chaired a recent sentencing review, warns of trade-offs if more crimes are included.
14: You are going to see the spare capacity in the prison system taken up very substantially. You are going to have some practical difficulties about delaying releases that were already long planned. You are going to be raising questions about where you draw the line.
13: Former FA chairman David Bernstein says English football's governing body is too nervous to lead from the front. They're believed to be sending a letter to withdraw support for the re-election of FIFA president Gianni Infantino. Wales, Sweden and Serbia have all publicly distanced themselves after his failed plans to sell stakes in the World Cup. Bernstein says the FA should be braver.
15: They follow rather than lead. It'd be nice to see a little bit more leadership, I think. But basically, they have to work with UEFA. On our own, we're not that powerful. With UEFA, we're extremely powerful. And I think they've done that pretty well.
13: Donald Trump's told Iran it's on its last chance to make a peace deal. The US president had earlier criticised Tehran after its foreign ministry denied that talks were taking place. Reform UK and the French government are at odds over whether the party's plan to use the Royal Navy to intercept small boats is legal. Paris says sending migrants back across the Channel would violate its sovereignty. The sun shone last month for longer than ever in England and Wales. It's also being confirmed as the driest July in both nations. And Celtic have made a winning start to their Scottish Premiership title defence, beating Dundee 1-0. Benjamin Negron got the winner for the home side at Parkhead. St Mirren sit top of the table after the first round of fixtures. From Sky News, I'm AJ Walsh.
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3: 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Oh, man. I should do this for a living.
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10: The top stories this hour. Prisoners convicted of rape and serious child sex offences won't be eligible for early release. They were going to be allowed out after serving half their sentence in a bid to reduce overcrowding in jails across England and Wales. Last week, Prime Minister Andy Burnham said that was being reviewed.
11: So it is a challenging situation, and we shouldn't actually be in this position as a country, but we have to deal with the reality of where we are. But I will do anything I can to minimise risk to the public.
10: Downing Street says he couldn't include other offences without the prison system collapsing, putting the public at greater risk. Gianni Infantino is coming under increasing pressure to leave his position as FIFA president. The English Football Association's following Wales in officially withdrawing support after his botched attempts to sell off stakes in the World Cup. Police say a man arrested in connection with the death of a 9-year-old girl in Angus was known to her. She was found seriously injured on an industrial estate just after midnight. Detectives say she was on a camping holiday with her family. England and Wales have experienced their driest July on record. According to Met Office figures, 19 counties across England had effectively no rainfall across the month. In sport, Celtic made a winning start to their Scottish Premiership title defence, beating Dundee 1-0 at Parkhead. Benjamin Negron got the only goal, as record signing Casper Hu missed a number of big chances. Manager Martin O'Neill says Hu needs time to settle in.
12: When he knows everybody's name, including mine, then he'll be an asset to us. It ran away from him today on a couple of occasions, which I think that, you know, super confident, knowing everything about the place, a super confident player would put them in the net.
10: And British tennis number one, Emma Raducanu, will miss the US Open due to injury. She suffered a stress fracture in her leg in June, which forced her to pull out of Wimbledon. From Sky News, I'm AJ Walsh.
9: Magic Classical.
13: The magic of classical music.